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0: You must be the change you wish to see in the world. 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Today is Tuesday, the 7th of July, 2026, and we are here with a brand new edition. 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

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The news headlines timings for the first transmission will be given at 9:30, 11 and 12:30 PM. Traffic update timings at 10 a.m., 10:30, 11 a.m., 11:30, and 12 p.m. We shall be back with our second transmission at 3 p.m. where you will listen to Western Music Phone-In Program. From 4 to 4:30 p.m. Local Artist. 4:30 to 4:50 p.m. Rural Connect Program. 4:50 to 5 p.m. Colors of Nagaland, Places of Interest. From 5 to 6 p.m. in Kaleidoscope, you will listen to Senior Citizens Program, an interview with Sir Nilasenyo Tenyo regarding his life experiences, followed by Educational Broadcast Grammar Class. 6 to 7:10 in the Film Songs SMS Request. 7:10 to 7:20 p.m. Regional News in Nagamese. 7:20 to 7:30 Regional News in English. 7:30 to 8:45 Western Music SMS Request. 8:45 to 9 National News in Hindi 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the second transmission, news headlines timings will be given at 3 p.m., 3:30 and 9:30. Traffic update timings at 3, 3:30, 4, 4:30 and 5 p.m. Dear listeners, these are the program highlights that is scheduled for today. Do stay tuned in to Akashvani Kohima for the latest news, updates and entertainment. In a short while, around 6:10, we shall begin our very first program of the day, which is the Dewdrops program. So stay tuned in and be a part of this wonderful programming right here on Akashvani Kohima at 103 MHz.

Let the morning bring me word of your unfailing love, for I have put my trust in you. Show me the way I should go, for to you I entrust my life. A beautiful reminder from Psalms 143, verse 8. A very beautiful morning to all of our listeners. You are tuned into FM Dragopan at 103 MHz. Today is Tuesday, you know, the second day of a brand new week, which we have all started to a brand new month. I hope you're all having a wonderful start to your morning wherever you are, whether you're at home with your warm cup of tea in your hands, with your loved ones, with your family, your spouses, and of course your wonderful children, or even if you're heading out somewhere this morning. I hope this programming that we have right now will keep you company, not just with words, but of course with the loveliest of music. This is the Dewdrops program that we have every single day right here on FM Dragopan, here to accompany you with songs of comfort and of course with songs of peace and gentleness, with a melody accompanied by it. Today it's me, your host RJ Lydia, here to accompany you all. So here's hoping that you will be a part of this wonderful start to a wonderful morning, and of course a wonderful day that awaits for all of us right here. Today, to start off our program, I have for you Michael Fry and Catherine Scott with this beautiful track, which I would like to play for all of you, which is called Be the Center.

be the center there to start off the very first program of the day. Dewdrops moving on. In our playlist, I have Rita Springer featuring Craig Musso coming up with this track called You.

You just heard Brent Helming there with that wonderful track called Rock of My Salvation. It's just about 6:27 by the studio clock. I hope you're all having a wonderful morning wherever you are. It's about 20 degrees out here in Kohima. I don't know if I should say it's pretty chilly for summer or it's pretty normal for this kind of weather. I know that July, always comes with rain, but somehow, the rain always seems to make everything more better. It seems to make our mornings more cozy, and, we all try to do our work quickly so that we can all, snuggle up in bed. But I think that's not the thought that I should be having this morning because we just started off our day. But for those of you who are at home, make sure that you grab a warm cup of tea, warm cup of water or coffee. Just put on your sweater even though it's not August or September and stay warm, stay cozy. We've got some more music to accompany you with this morning. And yes, of course, we have a Tim from Lakuti who has texted in saying, sharing this message, Luke 9:14 saying, "Whoever wants to save his own life will lose it, but whoever loses his life for my sake will save it." Well, a team from Lakuti, a very good morning to you. Thank you so much for sharing to us this wonderful verse, which is something that we should all keep in mind, the things that we hold on to in this life are not really worth it when it comes to the eternal perspective. So thank you for that wonderful message. And to the rest of our listeners who are tuned in this morning, if you would like to share to us what you have on your thoughts this morning, or if there is any Bible verse which you would like to share, or any positive message, all you can do is grab your phones and type in a number. That's 94368 0533 with the keyword that's FM space F. And yes, while we wait for your messages, we will be continuing playing with the melody in the background. All right, coming up for every single one of you, my lovely birds who are awake and tuned in this morning, this is Joy Williams featuring Joy Williams coming up with this track from the album called Wow Worship. This is called How Deep the Father's Love for Us.

Alright, lovelies, it's about 6:38 by the studio clock, and with this track, we shall wind up our Tuesday edition of Dewdrops right here on FM Dragoban. But don't go anywhere, because coming up next at 6:40 a.m., we have our program called Nature Speaks, Green Gardens Episode 12, which is a talk on zoos, conservation, calling. So, yes, thank you for being a part of this wonderful morning with me right here. And of course, after that program, I will be joining you all for our Good Morning Nagaland at 7 a.m. So thank you. I hope you have a lovely start to your wonderful Tuesday morning.

0: Zoological parks are facilities where animals are housed and exhibited to the public for educational and amusement purposes. In recent times, however, there has been a significant shift towards prioritizing animal welfare, naturalistic enclosures, and a strong emphasis on conservation and education.
1: Nagaland Zoological Park, Rangapahar. 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
0: Zoos are profoundly important as places for conservation, acting as vital hubs in the global effort to prevent biodiversity loss. Their role extends far beyond mere exhibition, encompassing a range of critical activities that directly contribute to wildlife protection. Zoos are no longer just places of exhibition. They are crucial centers for research, education, and most importantly, conservation.
1: Feeding or maintenance is a big challenge because tahan wild ase to na wild de bohase de bromohan tahan ge wild la feeling to dibule bisi challenge ase to ki gule tahan la khorbi area do mohan man 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

0: 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training tahange na turn by turn training pothai dege every 6 months te tahan cz de bramonge pothai itu training pothabi itu zoo de organize korase jabo dibi ena pothai dege
1: from the meticulous care of individual animals to global conservation initiatives zoos are evolving into indispensable hubs for wildlife protection they work in captive breeding, research, public education, and supporting in-situ projects creates a safety net for our state's most vulnerable species.
0: In future though, we hope that if we get more funding, we would like to improve the condition of the zoo, the road condition or be the enclosure. Not only that water supply, drainage system, we have still at this nascent stage, we are following the traditional way. We would like to upgrade all that if in future if we get opportunity providing us all the with all the facility we will be able to make this zoo a better one we can also compete with the other zoo in other states because we have the resources we have the land and we have the potential is there
1: wildlife conservation is a collective responsibility and zoological parks are stepping up as protected areas ensuring a future for the creatures that share our planet.

Ronan Keating there reminding us to make sure that we tell our loved ones, or if there is a special person in your life whom you have, extra special feelings for, make sure that you tell them today. That was a sign for you. Well, yes, a very good morning to all of our beautiful listeners. You are tuned into FM Dragopan at 103 MHz. And this is our Tuesday edition.

edition of Good Morning Nagaland program, and I'm your host RJ Lydia here to accompany you through this morning. So yes, well, while some of our listeners have been, you know, joining us from the first program that we had called Dewdrops, this is the second program which I am hosting, and I'm hoping that you're all having a wonderful start to your morning wherever you are today, whether you know you're at home or even if you're at work. I know it's pretty early, but some of us are, you know, already heading to work, including me. So yes, I'm having a good time, and I'm also hoping that you will continue to have a good time right here on the airwaves. We're here to give you a good music, so make sure that you stay along with me on this journey today, all right? So yes, today is Tuesday. It's the 7th of July, which means 1 week has already, you know, today marks the 1 week of the brand new month, which we've already started. And I just came across something interesting this morning. You know, July 7th is observed as Global Forgiveness Day. Right, that's right. You know, sometimes we have Global Bake Day, or sometimes we have Umbrella Day, sometimes we have Coffee Day or Tea Day, but today happens to be Global Forgiveness Day, and well, I have to admit, it made me smile a little bit, because if you're anything like me, you know, forgiving is sometimes so much easier to talk about, and when we actually have to do it, it's actually hard. So yes, we all have that one friend who we forgot to reply, or that colleague who tested our patience, or even our family members who knows exactly which buttons to press, right, to annoy us. But here's the thing, holding on to these little grudges is a bit like carrying yesterday's rain into today's sunshine, alright? It only weighs you and I down. So maybe today is not about pretending, maybe it's not about faking that, you know, this ugly situations never happened, but maybe it's about, you know, simply choosing peace over pride or grace over grudges, and giving your heart a little more room to breathe. And who knows, you know, that one phone call or that one little message that you send, you know, or even that prayer that you make this morning can be a fresh start to someone who has been waiting for. So before we get all philosophical on this beautiful morning, I hope that you take this time to deliberate and, of course, reflect on this note which I just shared for all of you, okay? Sometimes we have sunshine days, sometimes we have moon days, but today is Global Forgiveness Day. So make sure that you extend that forgiveness to your loved ones, and not for anyone else, but of course, number one, for yourself. And while you sit on that note, I'm going to be playing for you this wonderful track by Wet called Love Is All Around.

Love is all around, done there by Wet, Wet, Wet. And this is the Good Morning Nuglin program with me, RJ Lydia. Hope you enjoyed that track. Well, this morning we have Suraj Verma, Rishabh Kanak, and Pavna Verma. We also have Premlal Verma, Nikki, Dharmendra, and Mamtabai Verma tuning into our program, wishing us all a very happy Tuesday morning. Well, to all of the Verma family, thank you so much for joining us this wonderful morning. We're so glad to have you here. And yes, we also have a team from Lakuti tuning into our program this morning. And yes, of course, our regular listener Durgesh Naganpuri and Parivara wishing us good morning. Have a nice day. So very good morning to you, Durgesh Naganpuri and family. Aapka bahut swagat hai. Thank you for joining us once again this morning. I hope you enjoy our programming right here. And yes, my dear friends, you're tuned into our programming, and this is coming to you absolutely live from the studios of Akashvani Kohima. We also have a message that reads, hello, good morning, RJ Lydia. We only have one life. It is too short to be perfect. Just do what your soul feels like doing. Like me, enjoying every bit of your show. Thank you for playing If Tomorrow Never Comes. This particular song reminds me of my love. So yes, that was none other than Loni from Kohima. Very good morning to you, Loni. Thank you so much for joining us this beautiful Tuesday morning, and also taking your time to remind us that indeed life is very short. So we have to do what we love, right? So let's not spend our time being bitter and being angry or being envious or jealous of the good things. But what we can do is just embrace life and be happy, right? So something that we should all take along this morning, because we just heard today that today is a Global Forgiveness Day. So keeping that in mind, we will be listening to the next track that I have for all of our beautiful listeners. We've got Richard Marx coming your way next with this track called Chains Around My Heart.

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Listeners, with this classic, this is where we wrap up today's edition of Good Morning Nagaland. Thank you so much for your company this morning and letting FM Dragobend be a part of your wonderful day. I hope you have a fantastic Tuesday ahead. And yes, don't go anywhere. Coming up next, we have the regional news in English, and I will be back with you all for the 8:40 a.m. Western music. This is RJ Lydia signing off with love. Take care and have a beautiful day.

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Nagaland Public Service Commission NPSC bra NCS NPS aro Allied Services main written examination 2025 laka results jinai se NPSC bra candidates logoti results so commission laka website npsc.nagaland.gov.in di savali janai se FIFA World Cup di Spain bar Portugal logoti ekta roshoni bar round of 16 do Dallas Texas di khelegena harai de pasodi quarter finals de nijo jaga banai loise 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

0: Good morning. This is Akashvani Kohima, the morning news read by Karhar Chisate. The Nagaland government has decided to convene a special session of the Nagaland Legislative Assembly to enact legislation for the constitution of the Frontier Nagaland Territorial Authority, FNTA. The decision was taken during an emergency meeting held yesterday with members of the Eastern Nagaland Legislators Union, ENLU, and senior state government officials, where the matter was discussed extensively. The government said the proposed legislation would contain the necessary provisions to confer legislative powers on the FNTA over the subjects and departments to be transferred to the districts under its jurisdiction. It added that the legislation would be drafted in consultation with the approval of the Ministry of Home Affairs, Government of India, and in accordance with the Constitution, reiterating its commitment to safeguarding the special constitutional status of the state. The government stated that the provisions and safeguards enshrined under Article 371A of the Constitution are sacred and sacrosanct and would neither be diluted nor altered in any manner. The state government maintained that Nagaland could achieve comprehensive, inclusive and sustainable development only when Eastern Nagaland progresses alongside the rest of the state. It reaffirmed its commitment to supporting the legitimate aspirations of the people of Eastern Nagaland and ensuring their development, progress and welfare. On the economic package proposed under the Memorandum of Agreement, MOA, the government has requested the Government of India to enhance the assured package from 5,000 crore to a minimum of 10,000 crore to accelerate infrastructure development, economic growth and overall progress in Eastern Nagaland. The government also informed that the cabinet's decision would be formally communicated to the Government of India, a cabinet delegation led by the Chief Minister along with members of the ENLU will travel to New Delhi to seek the advice, approval and guidance of the central government on the proposed legislation. In view of these decisions and the steps being taken towards the constitution of the FNTA, the state government has appealed to the Eastern Nagaland People's Organization, ENPO, to reconsider its proposed public rally and shutdown scheduled for July 10 in the districts of Eastern Nagaland. The National Testing Agency, NTA, has extended the deadline to update bank account details for the fee refund of National Eligibility Cum Entrance Test NEET UG 2026 exam till 7th of this month. In a social media post, the NTA informed that refunds have already started for candidates who have confirmed their bank account details. It said that only 8,29,510 candidates have so far corrected or updated their bank details. The Additional Deputy Commissioner Akuluto has imposed temporary restrictions on the slaughter, sale, import and export of pigs, pork and pig products following a suspected outbreak of African swine fever at the State Pig Breeding Center, Akuluto. The restrictions apply to Akuluto town and nearby villages within a 1 kilometer radius, including Lumitshami, Shichimi, Sutimi and Alapumi. To prevent further spread of the disease, the district administration has prohibited the slaughter, sale, import and export of pigs, pork and pig products until further orders within Akuluto town and villages falling under notified areas. All pork shops and slaughter points in the notified area will remain closed until further orders. Authorities have urged pig owners to report any unusual illness or deaths immediately and called on the public and traders to cooperate until laboratory confirmation and further directions are issued. The Nagaland Public Service Commission, NPSC, has declared the results of the NCS, NPS and Allied Services Main Written Examination 2025. NPSC informed that candidates can access the results from the Commission's website at npsc.nagaland.gov.in. In the FIFA World Cup, Spain defeated Portugal 1-0 in a closely fought round of 16 clash in Dallas, Texas to book their place in the quarterfinals. Spain's Mikel Merino scored the decisive goal in the 90th minute plus stoppage time. Meanwhile, in the other round of 16 match in Seattle, Belgium secured a commanding 4-1 victory over co-host the United States to book their place in the FIFA World Cup quarterfinals. And the India Meteorological Department has predicted thunderstorms accompanied with lightning and gusty winds over Andaman and Nicobar Islands, Andhra Pradesh, Gangetic West Bengal, Arunachal Pradesh, Assam, Meghalaya, Chhattisgarh, Nagaland, Manipur, Mizoram and Tripura during the next 3 to 4 days. With that, we come to the end of the morning news. Stay tuned as we will be back with the evening English news at 7:20. Have a nice day.
1: Have you heard? Census 2027 house listing operation has begun in Nagaland. These are informations to be collected.
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Hello, good morning, dear listeners. Welcome back to another episode of the program Morning Echoes, presenting you live from the station of Akashvani Kohima. And I am your presenter, Vihue Konyovele. Listeners, to start this program, I would like to start with a thought for all of us. And here it goes. Everyone thinks of changing the world, but no one thinks of changing himself. Leo Tolstoy. Let me repeat. Everyone thinks of changing the world, but no one thinks of changing himself. Leo Tolstoy. And I think that's very true, listeners. And this morning we have the continuation of the interview with Kapuzo Kapu. But before that, let's listen to the track titled Lost by Virajan Yokotsu while we wait for the other listeners to join in. So here is the track titled Lost by Virajan.

Yes, listeners, that was Lost by Virya Kutu. And if you have joined in late, let me remind you once again that you are listening to the program Morning Echoes, presenting you live from the station of Akashvani Kohima. And listeners, as mentioned, this morning we have the second part of the interview with Mr. Kepozo Kapu, who is also the Best Respondent Award recipient at Viksit Bharat Youth Parliament 2026.

0: next. For the ones who have listened yesterday, you will have an idea, but Kepozokapu is a very celebrated youth icon right now. He is a person very vocal with the issues of the society pertaining to the youth, and I believe that we all will enjoy the interview as well as learn from this youth through his interview. Have a listen.
1: You said something that is very thought-provoking. You are out there at the national platform speaking about this thing, and then it's happening here right in the kitchen. And I think that is something that we as Nagas or the people of Nagaland has to really give a thought on. And what are some of the strengths of Nagaland that more Indians know about?
2: Like I've mentioned, some strengths of Nagaland that more Indians need to know about is the level of respect that we have for women. Now, I might be sounding contradictory to myself because a while back I said social problems exist in Nagaland. Now I'm saying the level of respect that women get is different. Those are ground realities because even within families also, women are not suppressed in a way where they are not educated. Women are not suppressed in a way where they are not encouraged nowadays to take leadership roles, nowadays to go up on the stage and speak in front of the crowd. And so I believe that such type of behavior, social behavior, should also be made known to the rest of the country.
1: So in relation to this, what can the youth of Nagaland do at this moment? Since you are an icon to the youth, one word that you would want them to understand, what would that be?
2: It would be self-awareness, critical thinking, and a heart and a mind which is grounded in Jesus Christ. Because we say it proudly that Nagaland is a state which is for Christ. Nagaland for Christ. So when we are having such slogans, we should live in a way which is in alignment with that of a Christian, being a Christian. And you see, why I say self-awareness is needed, because people, the youths need to be aware about their strengths and their weaknesses. The youths need to hone their skills. The youths need to become employable. We keep on complaining that there is unemployment. We keep on saying there's lack of opportunities. But very often we do not self-reflect on whether we are employable, on whether we can, you know, if opportunities is given, whether we can execute that as expected from us, from the government or any organization which is trying to help the people, especially the youth. Second is critical thinking, which is very absolutely important for the youth to consider, because through critical thinking, we get to know what is right, what is wrong. We get to listen to both sides of the story. We get to identify what is propaganda, what is not propaganda, what is truth, what is needed to be implemented, what needs our cooperation, what needs our coordination with the government or with any organization. So critical thinking is very, very much needed, because people like Swami Vivekananda, people like, I'm repeating myself again, but people like Raja Ram Mohan Roy, they stood up for scientific temperament. They stood up for critical thinking. They stood up for people, especially the youth, not believing in certain superstitions in society, which is the reason why society is lacking behind socially, economically, and politically as well. So critical thinking, I believe, is very important for the youths, and something that the youths also need to consider and train their minds to become, because youths are very easily swayed away and manipulated, which is very disheartening and discouraging to see, especially during elections. But we cannot blame the youths as well, because imagine, a person is unemployed, a person is frustrated, a person has nothing to do, you give that person some alcohol, some booze, you give that person some cash, hard cash, 5,000, 10,000, and a plate of food, and some respectful words, some motivating words to steer their emotions, and easily they are influenced during elections. Majority of the violence during elections, or after elections, or before elections, are done by the youths, which is very disheartening, because youths should be the one at the helm, at the forefront, telling the leaders what is needed in the state, sharing fresh ideas, sharing fresh and young perspective, because the world is in this phase of globalization and youths know it better than the older generations. And I say that with all due respect to the older generations, because older generations, you are more experienced, you are wiser than us, we need your guidance, we want to walk in your footsteps which are positive, but at the same time, the young perspectives also need to be brought forward. And the last point after critical thinking was being rooted in Christ. More youths need to find Jesus Christ, because the commandment, as it's written in the Bible, is seek first the kingdom of God and his righteousness, and all these things shall be added unto you. So just like that, when we are rooted in Christ, when we see the world from the perspective of the Holy Spirit, when we bear the fruits of the Holy Spirit, which is mentioned in the Bible, that is love, joy, peace, faithfulness, gentleness, patience, kindness, and self-control. When we have such type of qualities in us, then I believe that we reflect the goodness and the mercy and the grace of Jesus Christ. Because there's a song, let others see Jesus in you. So such type of songs, it serves as an inspiration. It should serve as an inspiration, as a motivation for the students to try to reflect Jesus Christ through the ways of living. More understanding, less

0: judging, more peace, more love, and more kindness towards each other. Because the first commandment is to love God with all your heart, mind, strength, and your soul. And the second commandment is to love your neighbors as yourself. So that is something that the youth also need to consider. I'm not saying this because I'm perfect. Absolutely not. I've seen youth, I've seen people younger than me, I've seen people a little bit elder than me, who have much stronger faith than me, who are living the Christian life, the ideal Christian life that they should be living. So that is very humbling for me. And just because I'm preaching about God, preaching about Jesus, I do not mean to insinuate in any way, form, or manner that I'm better than you or that you are lesser than me. Nothing in that way or form. I'm a sinner, just like the Apostle Paul said, I'm a wretched man. And I also agree with that. I'm a very wretched man, so I will be stumbling in the future as well. I hope and pray that I do not stumble in public. But even if I do stumble in public, I request the audience to, you know, understand my side, understand me, and to judge less as well.
1: That's such an interesting line that you have spoken about. And we all know that youths are the backbone of the society. Everyone says that in some way or the other. But what is one thing that the youths can contribute to the nation?
0: The youths, like I've mentioned, can contribute to the nation building by honing the skills that they are good at and being fearless but respectful and understanding at the same time, being courageous but at the same time having this mutual respect with the person that you're talking towards. And like I've mentioned again, I'm repeating myself, but have critical thinking and excel so much in your profession, in whatever profession that the youths are embarking upon, in whatever endeavors that they are embarking upon, to excel so much to the point where automatically you become an inspiration. Automatically people start learning from you. Automatically you create employment opportunities for people. So in that way, you're contributing to the nation building. Nation building, whenever we talk about nation building, we expect the youths to get into politics, take leadership roles. It is not necessary for everyone to become leaders. And that is, it would be very unrealistic for us to think everyone should become politicians. Everyone should become bureaucrats. You can become the best. My professor at college, he always mentions, if you're going to become someone, take it, do it with dignity, do it with integrity. And you can be the best shoemaker and still contribute to nation building. You can be the best barber and still contribute to nation building. So in that way, because, you know, economically also it is connected. If you're doing well in your profession, then you're contributing to the economy of the country. If you're doing well, it is connected socially also, like I've mentioned. If you're doing well in your profession, you're inspiring people. People are learning from you. People are changing their ways of living from you. If you're excelling in your profession, politically also it matters, because your profession, one way or the other, affects politics, and politics affects your profession. So if you're doing well, if a group is doing well properly, if they are prospering and progressing in their profession, then that can also affect the policy making, that can affect the law making. So politically, socially, and economically, if you're doing well and if you're excelling in your profession, then you're affecting the country and you're contributing to nation.
1: So is there any way you feel that the government can encourage youth leadership?
0: The government can encourage youth leadership in a way where they sponsor and they take care of the funding of the different and the various competitions which are being held at the college level or the student level. Because usually youths, especially at the college level or higher secondary, high school level, are very passionate to speak, to explore, to see whether public speaking is for them or not. But majority of the problem comes from funding as well. Of course, many of the competitions are conducted by the private institutions from their funds. But if the government could, you know, take a step, take this initiative of sponsoring, initiative of helping, initiative of providing logistics or anything, any help that they can from their side to encourage youth leadership, to encourage people to come forward and hone their leadership skills. They could, you know, provide opportunities for them to manage certain events. They could provide more opportunities to speak in front of the public. Leadership is not only about speaking in front of the public. I can be the best orator and my leadership skills can be zero by having zero actions. So when even management opportunities are also given, when action-oriented opportunities are given to the youths from the government, then that is very encouraging, because youths at the higher secondary, high school level or college level, students, when they're given small incentives also, that is very encouraging for them. That makes them want to become better. That makes them want to think that, okay, I should also provide value to the government or to the people who are helping us through this, through such type of initiatives. So in that way, they're mentally and also emotionally, they are preparing themselves to become better and improve themselves. So I believe that that is how the government can help the people, especially the youths.
1: That is something I never gave a thought on. And it's really true. The small little incentive that may mean nothing to the others or the people in the higher category may do a lot of things to the youth also.
0: Yes, ma'am.
1: What would be

0: your message to the listeners who are listening to you right now, so specifically to the youths?
1: My message would be, no matter from which tribe, which community, which region, which village or place that you come from, don't have this inferiority complex. I had this conversation with a Naga intellectual. His name is Sir K.K. Sema. He's a retired IAS. And when I had this conversation with him, one thing that stuck with me to this day is he mentioned, why should I feel that I'm inferior to someone from the United States, someone from Japan, someone from China, or someone from mainland India? Why should I feel inferior in my identity as a Naga to other people? God has given us the same brains. God has given us the same mind. God has given us the same physical structures. Of course, it may differ from race to race, from region to region. But God has given us so much of the opportunities, but we are unable to identify it. We are unable to utilize it to our advantage. We are unable to utilize it in such a manner that we improve and we progress. So such type of, you know, perspective from an intellectual, it is still with me. And I believe that that is something our youth also should ponder upon, and to never ever feel that your idea is inferior to that of others. Because the moment you start having this inferiority complex, it is something which I still have a problem with. It is something that I'm still trying to deal and trying to do away with from myself as well, from my own mind as well. So the youths, is my message to the youths would be, not feel inferior. To always feel that even if your idea might be, sometimes it might be logical, sometimes it might be emotional, always make sure that you express it. Always make sure that you have an open heart and an open mind to the other perspective as well. We learn about Marxism in college as a political science honors. And in Marxism, there's this thesis, antithesis, and synthesis. Thesis is your idea. Antithesis is the idea opposing to it. So when you discuss, when you bring both the ideas together, you come up with synthesis. So both of you are benefiting from it. So my message to the youth also would be, do not be afraid to contradict with others. Do not be afraid to be correct. Because at the same time, when you are corrected, when you give your idea and the other person gives his or her idea, and you combine it into one, both of you are benefiting from it.
0: And in conclusion, we all know that your Hindi is one thing that fascinates everybody. So I would want to request you to say something in Hindi.
1: मैं हमारे देश के युवाओं को ये बताना चाहूँगा कि आप चाहे कहाँ से भी आ रहे हो, हमेशा जिंदगी में कुछ करने के लिए और राष्ट्र निर्माण में अपना योगदान देने के लिए, इस विचारधारा को, इस संकल्प को हमेशा अपने 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

Yes, listeners, it's time for us to wind up this morning's edition for the program Morning Echoes. But before we move out, let us all carry this thought with us for a day. Everyone thinks of changing the world, but no one thinks of changing himself. By Leo Tolstoy. Let us all think the way Leo Tolstoy thinks, and I believe that there will be a change in even the simplest of ways. And with this, we are signing up. Do join us again tomorrow at the same time, that is at 7:35 a.m. Have a good day.

0: the severe crackdown by Islamabad and the sweeping arrest of more than 600 civil rights activists in Pakistan-occupied Kashmir, with reports of shelling, firing and clashes emerging from several parts of Muzaffarabad. Thousands of people took to the streets on demanding an end to the blockade, restoration of communication services, uninterrupted supplies of food and medicines, the release of detained leaders and implementation of a 38-point written agreement. The demonstrations have intensified since Pakistan banned the JAAC under the Anti-Terrorism Act. Protest organizers allege that more than 600 workers and political leaders have been arrested, while authorities have imposed an economic blockade by restricting the supply of food, flour and essential medicines. Yashasvi Kiryal for Akashvani News, Delhi.
1: External Affairs Minister S. Jaishankar met with King Hamad bin Isa Al Khalifa in Bahrain and discussed ways to further strengthen bilateral partnership. Dr. Jaishankar arrived in Bahrain from Qatar on the second leg of his four-nation visit to the Gulf, which also includes Kuwait and Oman, from July 5th to July 10th. The minister conveyed the greetings of President Draupadi Murmu and Prime Minister Narendra Modi to the King and thanked him for ensuring the safety and well-being of the Indian diaspora in Bahrain. Dr. Jaishankar also interacted with the members of the Indian community in Bahrain. During the ongoing visit, Dr. Jaishankar has been meeting his counterparts and top leaders of the Gulf countries to enhance bilateral relations and exchange views on regional developments and issues of mutual interest. Heavy rains continue in the coastal part and the Ghat areas of Maharashtra, with a red alert being sounded for Palghar, Raigad and Ghat areas of Nasik and Pune for today. Coastal districts including Mumbai and North Maharashtra districts have been given orange alert, with the possibility of moderate to heavy rains in certain areas. Authorities have taken precautions to ensure the safety of citizens, with NDRF and SDRF teams on high alert in sensitive areas. A report.
2: The Ghat areas of Maharashtra have seen intense rainfall, with Lonavala recording more than 600 mm of rain. Many tourist places have been closed. In Nashik district, authorities have sounded maximum alert following forecast of cloudburst like rainfall. Following the alert, schools and colleges in Mumbai, Thane, Navi Mumbai, Palghar, Raigad, Ratnagiri district and sensitive ghats of Nashik, Satara, Pune will remain closed today. Mumbai-Pune expressway has been partially opened for traffic after being disrupted following a landslide. With reports of Sangeeta Godbole, this is Sanyukta Yadav, Akashwani News, Delhi.
1: Indian wrestlers finished with an impressive haul of 20 medals, including 4 gold, 7 silver and 9 bronze at the Under-20 Asian Wrestling Championships in Pattaya, Thailand. India ensured consistent podium finishes across multiple weight divisions throughout the championship, securing top 3 overall team rankings in both women's wrestling and men's freestyle. In women's wrestling, India finished second on the podium with 184 points, falling just short of champions China with points, while outclassing third place Japan with 142 points. The Indian men's freestyle team finished third overall in the team standing with 152 points, behind winners Kazakhstan with 170 points and runners-up Iran with 164 points. Leading the Indian charge in the women's division were Parveen in 50kg, Muskan in 53kg and Kajal in 76kg, who all clinched gold medals in their respective weight classes. In the men's freestyle, Sumit Kumar Lakshman Bharaskar captured the solitary gold medal for India in the 70kg category, prevailing 13-7 in a high-scoring thriller against Kazakhstan's Sunkar Sedakmet. In football, Spain stormed into the quarterfinals of the FIFA World Cup, beating Portugal 1-0 in the round of 16 at the Dallas Stadium last night. Mikel Merino scored in the first minute of second half stoppage time to secure the victory. Meanwhile, Portugal superstar Cristiano Ronaldo has announced he won't be returning for the next FIFA World Cup following his nation's round of 16 exit. Spain advanced to the quarterfinals for the first time since winning its only World Cup title in 2010 in South Africa. Belgium defeated United States 4-1 in the round of 16 clash to secure their place in the quarterfinals. Two early goals from Charles de Ketelaere and a third from Hans Wanneken gave Belgium a strong lead. Romelu Lukaku added the final goal in the last seconds. On the other hand, Malik Tillman scored the lone goal for the US in the first half. Belgium will now face Spain in the quarterfinals at the Los Angeles Stadium on Friday. In men's cricket, India will take on host England in the third T20 international of the five-match series at Trent Bridge in Nottingham.

0: The match is scheduled to begin at 10 p.m. Indian time. The men in blue will look to level the series as the new skipper Shreyas Iyer is yet to register first win under his captaincy. England, on the other hand, have named an unchanging playing 11 for the third T20 international. Earlier, host England defeated India by 4 wickets in the second T20 international on Saturday in Manchester. Opting to bat, India scored 190 for 7 in the stipulated 20 overs. And now, for a look at today's newspapers, it's over to Sarabjit Kaur.
1: Thank you, Pramod. Temple graft is sin. Trust Chair Rai and Mishra exit is the lead in the Times of India, while the Hindustan Times headlines, Ram Temple Trust sets big overhaul in motion. The Statesman headlines, PM Modi in Indonesia to strengthen linkage with Indo-Pacific partners. His visit to Indonesia as part of his three-nation tour is widely covered on the front pages of all newspapers, with pictures of the Indonesian president specially receiving the Indian PM as a special gesture. The story of the National Investigating Agency charge sheeting LET chief Hafiz Saeed is widely covered on the front pages of all newspapers. The Pioneer headlines, NIA charges Hafiz Saeed for Pahalgam terror attack. The torrential rains in Maharashtra have been covered with pictures of the landslide blocking the Pune-Mumbai missing link, even as the Times of India headlines Pune-Mumbai link cut off for hours as heavy rains hit roads, rail and flights. And finally, a story in The Hindu says that a question in the BSc statistics exam at Kerala University had its answer printed alongside it. While the university sought a report, those part of the preparation called it a silly mistake. And with that, it's back to you, Pramod.
0: Thank you, Sarab. And now, before we end the bulletin, the headlines once again. Prime Minister Narendra Modi to hold talks with Indonesian President Prabowo Subianto in Jakarta today to provide fresh momentum to comprehensive strategic partnership between the two countries. Home and Cooperation Minister Amit Shah says Cooperation Ministry infused new energy into lives of nearly 30 crore people over the past 5 years. Pakistan-occupied Kashmir protesters issue 40-hour ultimatum to Islamabad, warn of grand and final action on July 9th if demands are not met. India secured 20 medals including 4 gold at under-20 Asian Wrestling Championships in Pattaya. And Spain booked place in FIFA World Cup quarterfinals with a dramatic 1-0 victory over Portugal. Belgium beat US 4-1 to enter the quarterfinals. And with that, we end the morning news. Have a nice day.
2: This is Akashvani Shillong, the Northeast News Bulletin read by Wai Delang Pariyat. First, we take a look at the headlines. Budget session of the 16th Assam Legislative Assembly commences. BRICS heads of anti-drug agencies meeting begins in Guwahati. Manipur government condemns the killing of 2 Assam Rifles personnel in militant ambush. And industry representatives and Meghalaya State Pollution Control Board say pollution levels in Bernihat have declined. And now the news and details. The budget session of the 16th Assam Legislative Assembly commenced yesterday. The government informed that land rights were being extended to tea garden workers under the Assam Tea Garden Workers Land Rights Act. AIUDF MLAs sought a discussion alleging that indigenous citizens were being harassed in the name of detection and deportation of illegal foreigners. The Speaker, however, declined to admit the adjournment motions, observing that the issues raised were not matters of sudden or urgent public importance. In protest, opposition members entered the well of the House, raised slogans and staged a walkout. The proceedings thereafter continued with the question hour. The BRICS heads of anti-drug agencies meeting began in Guwahati yesterday. Delegates from BRICS member countries are participating in the two-day meeting organized by the Narcotics Control Bureau under the Ministry of Home Affairs. Director General of the Narcotics Control Bureau, Anurag Garg, who is heading the Indian delegation, said the expansion of BRICS has strengthened the grouping's capacity to address global challenges, including drug trafficking and substance abuse. He proposed the establishment of a dedicated BRICS virtual working group for regular intelligence sharing, analysis of trafficking trends, and coordination of joint law enforcement efforts. Union Minister of State for Home Affairs Nityanand Rai held a review meeting along with Mokachung Deputy Commissioner Ajit Verma and heads of departments to assess ongoing development schemes in Nagaland yesterday. He inspected development projects funded under the Ministry of Development of Northeastern Region's Purvottar Sampark Setu program. Mr. Rai met members of the Ungma Council and paid a courtesy visit to Padmashri Awardee Guru Sangyosang S. Pongnanger. The minister said Nagaland's rich and diverse cultural heritage, which are reflected in its art, music and folk traditions, is one of the state's greatest strengths. Prime Minister Narendra Modi's focus on the development of the Northeast has accelerated infrastructure development, protected indigenous culture and improved the quality of life in Nagaland, he said. Industry representatives and the Meghalaya State Pollution Control Board yesterday said pollution levels in Bernihat have declined. Minister and Jirang MLA Sosthani Sotun convened a meeting to discuss measures to reduce air pollution and address public health concerns. Residents of Bernihat highlighted issues including foul-smelling emissions and illnesses allegedly linked to pollution. Mr. Sotun directed the Pollution Control Board to investigate the source of the emissions and monitor industries violating environmental laws. He stressed that tackling pollution requires close coordination between Meghalaya and Assam, as industries operate on both sides of the interstate boundary. The meeting also discussed long-term solutions to improve air quality and address concerns raised by local residents. The local MLA said that the need for a regional pollution control board office in Bernihat would be taken up with Chief Minister Conrad K. Sangma. Police team from the Anti-Narcotic Task Force Special Operations Team and Infiltration Wing conducted a raid at Loam Survey in Shillong yesterday targeting drug users and peddlers. A couple identified as Rahim Ali and Jai Banu, hailing from Assam, was arrested while others had fled the scene. The officers seized 116 drug-filled vials from their possession. A case was registered in this regard under the NDPS Act and investigation is underway. Tripura Chief Minister Manik Saha has said that the life and ideals of Syama Prasad Mukherjee represent an important chapter in India's national movement and continue to inspire generations. Mr. Shah was speaking at a function to cement the foundation for the installation of a full-length statue of the leader at Syama Prasad Mukherjee Town Hall by the Agartala Municipal Corporation yesterday. The Chief Minister highlighted the significant contributions of Syama Prasad Mukherjee towards safeguarding the country's unity and integrity. The Bharatiya Janata Party Nagaland State Unit observed the 125th birth anniversary of Bharatiya Jana Sangh founder Syama Prasad Mukherjee at the party's state headquarters in Kohima yesterday. Deputy Chief Minister and BJP Legislature Party leader Y. Patton described Syama Prasad Mukherjee as a visionary leader whose life was dedicated to service, courage and nation building. Mr. Patton highlighted that as Vice Chancellor of Calcutta University, Syama Prasad Mukherjee had introduced progressive reforms by promoting Indian languages and culture alongside modern education and scientific research. The government of Manipur has condemned the killing of two Assam Rifles personnel in an ambush by militants near Nungshankong in Ukhrul district under the jurisdiction of Ukhrul police station yesterday. Governor Ajay Kumar Bhalla, Chief Minister Yumnan Khemchan Singh, Home Minister Govindas Kongthujam and others condemned the attack. Chief Minister Yumnan Khemchan Singh maintained that the government will not tolerate acts of violence. Culprits responsible will be arrested soon, the Chief Minister asserted. Manipur Chief Minister Yumnan Khemchan Singh handed over financial assistance of 1 lakh rupees each for medical treatment to 26 internally displaced persons residing at a relief camp in Imphal yesterday. The Chief Minister assured every possible assistance to IDPs suffering from chronic diseases. A Gram Sabha held yesterday at Bagmara Gram Panchayat under Dukli Rural Development Block in Tripura approved the allotment of 349 houses under the Pradhan Mantri Awas Yojana Grameen or the PMAYG. The beneficiary selection and house allotment process was completed during the meeting. Tripura Legislative Assembly Deputy Speaker and local MLA Ramprasad Paul said the PMAYG scheme, implemented jointly by the central and state governments, is helping provide permanent homes to homeless and economically weaker families. He urged beneficiaries to complete construction on time and called on officials to ensure government welfare schemes reach every eligible citizen. Tripura Tourism Minister Sushanta Chowdhury said the state government is committed to development with transparency and accountability. reviewing projects under the MLA Area Development Scheme yesterday. Mr. Chowdhury said that development works were being carried out on time with focus on good governance, transparency and inclusive growth to ensure government benefits reach the underprivileged. Minister Shukla Charan Nuwatia yesterday said the Tripura Cooperation Development said the Tripura Cooperation Department is working to strengthen rural economy. He was addressing the Cooperative Week celebration at Gabardi Bazaar in Sepahijala district yesterday, organized to mark the 5th anniversary of the Union Minister of Cooperation. The minister said the centre and the Tripura government were jointly promoting cooperative initiatives in line with Prime Minister Narendra Modi's vision of a Viksit Bharat by 2047. The minister inaugurated a mini shopping mall established by the Gabardi large-sized Adivasi Multipurpose Cooperative Society to improve local marketing opportunities and to boost rural economic activities. The annual Bedin Klam Festival of Senjrat Jowai in Meghalaya commenced yesterday with observance of Kasni Pansin, marking the beginning of the four-day and three-night religious celebration. During the inaugural rituals, residents of the Chilanraj locality retrieved the sacred Kasambut Khnong from a forest and carried it in a traditional procession accompanied by drums and puri. Devotees from the Nyamtare community escorted the sacred log to Lum Suyung, where it will remain for two nights. It will then be taken back to Klet Chenong as part of the Jantia Festival's religious ceremonies. The 8th of July 2026, which is this Wednesday, has been declared as a local holiday in West Jantia Hills District on account of Bedding Klam Festival at Jowai. Meghalaya Sports and Youth Affairs Minister Violet Mickey Shilla yesterday inaugurated a new viewpoint at Pedenchang Chattingit under Tatlaskin Community and Rural Development Block in West Jantia Hills. Developed through the Chief Minister's Catalytic Fund, the viewpoint is expected to become a new tourist attraction along the Jowai Dauki Road. Deputy Commissioner Abhinav Kumar Singh and local leaders attended the program. The minister said the site was identified during the Chief Minister Conrad K. Sangma's earlier visit, and he announced plans to develop tourist rest areas and retail shops nearby to further promote tourism and create livelihood opportunities for the local residents. Sikkim mountaineer Sharing Chodhan successfully scaled Mount Elbrus, which is 5,642 meters, the highest peak in Europe, in Russia. The achievement marks her second successful climb in this prestigious Seven Summits Challenge following her ascent of Mount Kilimanjaro in August 2025. Her latest feat is a proud milestone for Sikkim and brings her one step closer to conquering the highest peak on each of the world's seven continents. Now we take a look at the headlines once again. Budget session of the 16th Assam Legislative Assembly commences. BRICS heads of anti-drug agencies meeting begins in Guwahati. Manipur government condemns the killing of two Assam Rifles personnel in militant ambush, and industry representatives and Meghalaya State Pollution Control Board say pollution levels in Bernihat have declined. And with that, we end the Northeast News Bulletin from Akashvani Shillong. Have a nice day.
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7: Good morning, friends. It's a Tuesday morning and you've just found yourself the perfect excuse to slow down things down for the morning. And in the next hour, just feel free to sit back, relax and enjoy this music coming to you live from the studios of Akashvani Kohima. It's me, yours truly, RJ Lydia, here to accompany you through the morning. So stick with me and don't go anywhere. This is Westlife with I Did It For You.
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8:49 by the studio clock, and yes, in case you tuned in, a very good morning to you. This is Tuesday edition of Western Music with me, RJ Lydia, and you just heard Atomic Kitten there with the track called If You Come to Me. Well, I hope you're all having a beautiful time wherever you are, and yes, our listeners from Zunaboto are tuned in with us right now at 101.2 MHz, PEC at 102.1 MHz, and our listeners from PEC are tuned in with us at 101.8 MHz, Mokokchung at 100.9 MHz, Stanning, Dimapur, Shamator, Mallory at 100.1 MHz, while listeners from Twensang are tuned in with us at 103 MHz, and our beautiful listeners 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Well, my dear friends, you can also download News on Air app from your Google Play Store, install it in your phone, and click Live Radio, listen to FM Dragaban anytime and anywhere. That's right, it's around 21 degrees out here in Kohima. I think it's drizzling a little bit, so if you're planning to head out somewhere for work or even for fun, make sure that you know you carry your umbrellas with you, alright? And of course, don't forget to remember where you place your umbrella as well, because this is the season where, you know, we have a habit of losing our umbrellas, right? So make sure that you stay responsible, even in small little ways like this. All right, 8:51 by the studio clock's got some more tracks for you this morning, and this time we're going to be delving into some 2000 era pop music, which I absolutely love, and of course, it's been trending, of course, with the Y2K and everything blowing up on the internet, so why not, right? So up next, we've got the Oasis, one of the modern rock album, and also which was released in the year 2003. Ladies and gentlemen, this is Little by Little right here on FM Dragaban at 103 MHz.

Welcome back. If you're just joining me, and kids, you just tuned in, very good morning. Thanks for taking this time to be a part of our live programming this morning. And yes, we just heard The Game of Love done there by the legendary singer Santana, and also featuring Michelle Branch. Well, the track that you just heard was released in 2002 and became a worldwide hit, even went on to earning the Grammy Award. So yes, I hope you enjoyed that track, The Game of Love. And before we dive into some warm music, we have a message by one of our lovely listeners who have texted in with a message that reads, "Don't save anything for a special occasion. Being alive is a special occasion. Hi, RJ Lydia. Forgiveness is the attribute of the strong, so I forgive those who have offended me, and I pardon to those whom I've offended. Thank you for your lovely show. I'm having a great time with your awesome playlist." So that was none other than our listener, Miss Lonnie from Kohima. Very good morning to you. Thank you so much for sharing that wonderful message. Indeed, I loved that you talked about forgiveness, because we just learned earlier around 7 a.m. that today is a Global Forgiveness Day. So it's a good time to let go, and yes, let go of all the people, of all the wounds, of all the hurt, and keep moving forward, because indeed life is very short. So thank you for that lovely reminder. I hope that all of our listeners who are tuned in right now, especially as they start their day, you know, will have a meaningful time, and not just meaningful, but also have a time of reflection. All right, so it's about 9:03 by the studio clock. We've got some more music coming your way. This time, this is the Matchbox 20 coming up with this track that was released in the year 2003. Ladies and gentlemen, Unwell by the Matchbox 20.

We idle eyes without a face, and this morning we have our listener Abhijit from Bokajan who is doing his duty, and he says he's enjoying the awesome tracks at the same time, and he also says keep playing. So Abhijit from Bokajan, a very good morning to you. Thank you so much for tuning into our program and also writing into us. We also have Durgesh Naganpuri and family tuning in once again to our program, wishing us all good morning. So Durgesh Naganpuri and family, once again, a very good morning to you. We're so thrilled that you're here with us this morning. And all right, who do we have here? Okay, Lambodar Radio Listeners Group, another new listeners group, so wishing us all good morning. So yes, to all the members, the lovely, beautiful members of Lambodar Radio Listeners Group, thank you so much for joining us this morning. Wishing you all a very, very beautiful Tuesday ahead. Yes, so it's about 9:12 by the studio clock, and that was just a Billy Idol there for you. And moving on to some more tracks which I've got lined up for you. Up next is a track which I really love. So ladies and gentlemen, we have John Mayer coming up here on the airwaves with this track called No Such Thing.

Jessica Simpson there with her iconic song, as she's not just an American pop star, but she's also an actress and an author. And over her career, she has released more than 7 studio albums. So that was Jessica Simpson there with the track called Be, and that was from the album In the Skin, which was released in 2003. It's about 9:24 by the studio clock. We've just got time for one or two songs, but not more than that. But yes, I will try to fit in as much songs as I can. All right, so hope you're having a beautiful time this morning. And up next at 9:30, we have our Hindufilm Songs Romani Geet, which is coming up. So make sure that you don't go anywhere and stay tuned in for that. Up next, we've got something a little rock, not too heavy, but more on the alternative side. So this is The Calling, featuring Calling, coming up with this track called Wherever You Will Go, and after which we will get a listen to Coldplay with In My Place. Ladies and gentlemen, this is The Calling, Wherever You Will Go.

All right, Lovelies, with this track, we shall wind up our 8:40 a.m. edition of Western Music with me, RJ Lydia. Coming up next, we have the Hindi film song, Romani Geet, and after which I will be back with all of you once again for the 10:30 a.m. segment of Western Music, RJ's Choice. This has been yours truly, RJ Lydia, signing off with love. Take care and have a beautiful day.

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1: Good morning. This is Akashvani Kohima, the news headlines at 9:30 a.m. Nagaland government to convene special session of Nagaland Legislative Assembly to enact legislation for the constitution of the Frontier Nagaland Territorial Authority. On economic package proposed under the Memorandum of Agreement, the state government requests Government of India to enhance assured package from 5,000 crore to a minimum of 10,000 crore rupees to accelerate infrastructure development, economic growth and overall progress in Eastern Nagaland. Nagaland government appeals to Eastern Nagaland People's Organization to reconsider its proposed public rally and shutdown scheduled for July 10 in the districts of Eastern Nagaland. Prime Minister Narendra Modi to hold a series of high-level engagements in Indonesia today on the second day of his official visit. Central Bureau of Investigation conducts searches at 26 locations across 11 states and union territories in connection with four criminal cases pertaining to misappropriation of funds in the Border Road Organizations. These states and union territories are Jammu and Kashmir, Ladakh, Delhi, Haryana, Uttarakhand, Uttar Pradesh, Bihar, Maharashtra, Assam, Arunachal Pradesh and Nagaland. In Manipur, two Assam Rifles personnel killed after suspected militants ambushed a convoy. The attack took place in Lungshang Khong area under Litan police station in Ukhrul district when militants opened fire on a convoy of the 40 Assam Rifles. Additional Deputy Commissioner Akhuloto imposes temporary restrictions on the slaughter, sale, import and export of pigs, pork and pig products following a suspected outbreak of African swine fever at a state pig breeding center Akhuloto. Nagaland Public Service Commission declares results of NCS, NPS and Allied Services, Maine, written examination 2025. Candidates can access the results from the Commission's website at npsc.nagaland.gov.in. Union Minister of Tribal Affairs Joel Oram to inaugurate two-day national workshop on strengthening tribal research institutes in Bhubaneswar, Odisha. Government of India to auction 32,000 crore rupees worth of dated government securities on July 10th to raise funds with settlement scheduled for July 13th. And in FIFA World Cup, Spain defeats Portugal 1-0 in a closely fought round of 16 clash in Dallas, Texas to book their place in the quarterfinals, while Belgium secures commanding 4-1 victory over

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Thank you so much for writing into us, Rukul Mehta. Aro continue to write to us, Aritunishina Hunikina, enjoy Krita Kibokane Kuitese. Yada Mikhan Laga listener Loni from Kohima. Taibra Kwez, good morning, Ajitam Jan. 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Bas ji par se jiyo apni zindaki. Anyway, I'm enjoying your show and thank you for playing the song from the movie Highway. Quick na, Loni bra likhina patai di ase. Good morning, Loni. Aure man bhal bra likhi di ase. Thank you so much for writing into us. Aure tu nishina huni kina enjoy kuri thaki bokane kui di ase. So, my dear friends, moving on to the next track. Amikani huni abo. Swadesh film bra Udit Narayan, Hariharan, Aru Kailash Kher awaste. Music they say A.R. Rahman, lyrics Javed Akhtar. Aro this cheerful travel song reminds us that life's journey becomes meaningful when we keep moving forward. Ami khala jivan laga thaka laga maksad tole age jaboli laga thaki ase. Dukane when we move forward it gives meaning to life. The roads we travel and the cities we live in are the results of countless hard-working hands. Let's never forget their contribution.

Amikha lagal listener Nocton Cognac from Zatima village. Artai Berko is a hello RJ. I'm enjoying in the meantime working in the paddy field. Quickina tai par likhina patai di ase. Nocton Cognac, thank you so much for writing into us. 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So if you want to meet the whole team of RJs, then you have to stand in that way for weeks, right? Anyway, thank you so much. Good to know that you are still tuning into our program. My dear friends, as we wrap up today's program, ami kan hi ekta inspiring song huni kana itu program says kuri diabo Ranveer Singh aru Divine Awaste Gully Boy film ra. Music dise Dub Sharma aru Divine, lyrics Ankur Diwari aru Divine. Huni kana enjoy kuri aru itu lokure aji amar playlist jete says kuri diase. And as we wrap up this program, let's carry with us a renewed appreciation for every worker whose dedication helps build a stronger India. Their labor is not just work, it is service to the society and a foundation of our nation's development. Thank you so much for tuning into our program. Aritya apnikan 10 paji 20 minute wale world news deliver rilek ridi khuni pa to my reference honi bi

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1: 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Prime Minister Narendra Modi holding talks with Indonesian President Prabowo Subianto in Jakarta. External Affairs Minister S. Jayashankar and Bahrain's King Hamad bin Isa Al Khalifa discuss ways to further strengthen bilateral partnership. Pakistan occupied Jammu and Kashmir. Protesters issue 48-hour ultimatum to Islamabad. Warn of grand and final action on July 9th if demands are not met. Spain book place in FIFA World Cup quarterfinals with a dramatic 1-0 victory over Portugal. Belgium beat US 4-1 to enter the quarterfinals. And in men's cricket, India to take on hosts England in third T20 international of 5-match series at Trent Bridge in Nottingham tonight. Prime Minister Narendra Modi and Indonesian President Prabowo Subianto are currently holding the bilateral meeting at Presidential Palace in Jakarta, Indonesia. Earlier, Prime Minister Modi received a grand ceremonial welcome at the Presidential Palace in Jakarta, marking the beginning of his official engagements. Mr. Modi arrived in Jakarta yesterday on a 3-day state visit at the invitation of Indonesian President. In a special gesture, President Prabowo personally received the Prime Minister at the airport. Indonesian Air Force fighter jets escorted the Prime Minister's aircraft after it entered Indonesian airspace. More from our correspondent.
2: Describing the welcome as deeply touching, Prime Minister Modi said he looked forward to holding discussion with President Prabowo to impart fresh momentum to the India-Indonesia Comprehensive Strategic Partnership, which was established during his 2018 visit. Prime Minister Modi praised the rich cultural performances presented during his arrival in Jakarta, saying they reflected the deep civilizational, cultural and spiritual ties shared by India and Indonesia. The Prime Minister also appreciated a Bharatanatyam performance by Samana Vaya group comprising Indonesian students. The Prime Minister witnessed a series of performances. These include Indonesia's iconic Wayang Kulit shadow puppetry depicting the Ramayana, a Bharatanatyam recital by Indonesian students, and a devotional Buddhist dance paying homage to the triple gem, Sri Ratna. Expressing gratitude to the Indian community, the Prime Minister said he was touched by the warm reception accorded to him in Jakarta. Prime Minister Modi received an enthusiastic welcome from the Indian diaspora upon his arrival at the hotel in Jakarta. India's ambassador to Indonesia, Sandeep Chakraborty, said major announcements expected across defense, maritime security, digital connectivity, critical minerals and trade sectors.
3: We will be doing a lot of understandings and agreements on several areas of cooperation. There will be cooperation announcements or agreements in 5 sectors. One would of course be defense and maritime security, then trade and investment, food security and fertilizer security, energy security, critical minerals and of course education.

0: and health sectors.
1: Indonesia is the first stop of Prime Minister Modi's three-nation tour, which will also include visit to Australia and New Zealand later this week. Shandipan Dashgupta, Akashvani News, Jakarta.
2: As Prime Minister Narendra Modi is scheduled to visit the iconic Prambanan Temple tomorrow, the UNESCO World Heritage Site continues to attract tourists from across the globe. Renowned for its magnificent 9th century Hindu architecture, the temple stands as one of Indonesia's most celebrated cultural landmarks. Talking to Akashvani News, a Spanish tourist expressed amazement at witnessing such a magnificent structure from the past and appreciated its grandeur, craftsmanship and historical significance. She further expressed her fascination with India and its rich cultural heritage.
3: My name is Amri from Jakarta and this is my niece.
4: My name is Akila, I'm from Jakarta.
3: We travel in Jakarta for, this is our last day, this is our fifth day. And then we visit this temple because this is one of the famous temple in Indonesia, Prambanan. And I wish that we can find the spiritual thing, remarkable building. I can say that huge place, not just for the, I think this is also for the ritual, for the religion.
2: External Affairs Minister S. Jayashankar met with King Hamad bin Isa Al Khalifa in Bahrain and discussed ways to further strengthen bilateral partnership. Dr. Jayashankar arrived in Bahrain from Qatar on the second leg of his four-nation visit to the Gulf, which also includes Kuwait and Oman, from July 5th to 10th. The minister conveyed the greetings of President Draupadi Murmu and Prime Minister Narendra Modi to the king and thanked him for ensuring the safety and well-being of the Indian diaspora in Bahrain. This is Akashvani. You're listening to World News. We bring you the top international news and updates from around the globe. Amid the political storm intensifying in Pakistan-occupied Jammu and Kashmir, POJK, the Jammu Kashmir Joint Awami Action Committee, JAAC, has issued a 48-hour deadline to the government in Islamabad, threatening a grand and final response on July 9th if their conditions remain unfulfilled. In a formal declaration, the committee announced that its current sit-in protest will persist indefinitely until all of its demands are satisfied. More from our correspondent.
5: The committee has called upon residents throughout POK and the members of the Kashmiri diaspora to participate in the protest scheduled for July 9. Police brutality by Pakistani forces has intensified on Sunday against the people protesting against the severe crackdown by Islamabad and the sweeping arrest of more than 600 civil rights activists in Pakistan-occupied Kashmir, with reports of shelling, firing and clashes emerging from several parts of Muzaffarabad. Thousands of people took to the streets on demanding an end to the blockade, restoration of communication services, uninterrupted supplies of food and medicines, the release of detained leaders and implementation of a 38-point written agreement. The demonstrations have intensified since Pakistan banned the JAAC under the Anti-Terrorism Act. Protest organizers allege that more than 600 workers and political leaders have been arrested, while authorities have imposed an economic blockade by restricting the supply of food, flour and essential medicines. Yashasvi Kiryal for Akashvani News, Delhi.
2: A new United Nations estimate has put direct physical damage after twin earthquakes in Venezuela at $37 billion. The figure includes around $24 billion in damage to buildings including homes, businesses, schools, hospitals and public facilities, and another $13 billion in infrastructure. Speaking to reporters in New York, UN spokesperson Stephanie Dujarric said that the United Nations and its partners are continuing to scale up assistance to impacted people by the earthquakes in coordination with the Venezuelan government.
6: Some search and rescue teams remain deployed in the affected areas, while other specialized support teams from medical to engineering continue to arrive. According to the government, and as of yesterday, the death toll stood at more than 3,000 people, while more than 16,000 have been injured and around 17,000 have lost their homes. At least 79 transitional camps operational, and they're hosting people, and aid is being provided by our UN agencies.
2: In football, Spain stormed into the quarterfinals of the FIFA World Cup, beating Portugal 1-0 in the round of 16 at the Dallas Stadium last night. Mikel Merino scored in the first minute of second half stoppage time to secure the victory. Meanwhile, Portugal's superstar Cristiano Ronaldo has announced that he won't be returning for the next FIFA World Cup following his nation's round of 16 exit. Spain advanced to the quarterfinals for the first time since winning its only World Cup title in 2000.

0: 2010 in South Africa. Belgium defeated United States 4-1 in the round of 16 clash to secure their place in the quarterfinals. In men's cricket, India will take on host England in the third T20 international of the five-man series at Trent Bridge in Nottingham tonight. The match is scheduled to begin at 10 p.m. Indian time. The men in blue will look to level the series as the new skipper Shreyas Iyer is yet to register first win under his captaincy. And now before we close, here are the highlights of the bulletin. Prime Minister Narendra Modi holding talks with Indonesian President Prabowo Subianto in Jakarta. External Affairs Minister S. Jayashankar and Bahrain's King Hamad bin Isa Al Khalifa discuss ways to further strengthen bilateral partnership. Pakistan-occupied Jammu and Kashmir protesters issue 48-hour ultimatum to Islamabad, warn of grand and final action on July 9th if demands are not met. Spain book place in FIFA World Cup quarterfinals with a dramatic 1-0 victory over Portugal. Belgium beat US 4-1 to enter the quarterfinals. And in men's cricket, India to take on host England in third T20 international of the five-match series at Trent Bridge in Nottingham tonight. And that is the end of the World News Bulletin.
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3: 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From Ongla to PHQ Junction, the status of traffic is heavy for northbound and light for southbound. If you're heading towards northbound, you can avoid the heavy traffic by taking an alternate route from Old Minister's Hill to Jail Colony. From PHQ Junction to Mesar Junction, the stretch is moderate for northbound and light for southbound. From TCP to Razu Point, the stretch is moderate for northbound and light for southbound. From Razu Point to Census Point, the stretch is light for northbound and moderate for southbound. From High School Junction to Census Point, the status of traffic is light for both northbound and southbound. And finally, from NHAK Junction to Census Point, the status of traffic is light for both northbound and southbound. That's it for the moment. We will be back at 11 a.m. for more traffic updates. Until then, take care and drive safe.
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10:35 by the studio clock. My dear friends, a very good morning to you. You're tuned into FM Tragopan at 103 MHz. We just heard that fantastic track done there by Kendrick Lamar featuring SZA called Luther, which is one of, one of the recent collaborations, not very recent, but about 2 years back, 2024, from the surprise album of Kendrick Lamar called DNX. That was the track which is loved, so loved even today. So yes, that was what we started off with, our 10:30 segment of Western music. And if you're wondering who it is on the hot seat, it's me, your host, RJ Lydia. The show will go until 11 a.m. so make sure that you buckle your seat, just feel free to settle in and relax and enjoy this music coming to you straight from the heart of Akashvani Kohima. Coming up next, we have Kehlani coming your way, track that was released in 2025. Ladies and gentlemen, this is Folded, done by Kehlani, right here on FM Tragopan at 103 MHz.

Madison Beer, that with that track called Yes Baby, which is the second track and of course the second single from her third studio album, which was released earlier this year on Janet 2026. Ladies and gentlemen, I hope you're all dancing to the catchy track that you just heard, but don't worry, we're gonna give you some more music to dance even later on, so keep tuning in, alright? So yes, before we dive into some more music, we have our listeners, Durgesh Naganpuri, Radheshyam Naganpuri, Vandana, Bhavna, Bindu, Golu, we also have Kusumbi Babu, Divyansh and Suraj Kumar Thakse, we also have Premlal Verma, Nikesh Tremendra and Mamtabai Verma, Suraj Verma, Rishabh Kanak and Bhavna, all the Verma Parivar joining us along with Durgesh Naganpuri. So thank you so much for tuning into our program and being a part of this wonderful show. Yes, we also have Durgesh Naganpuri asking me how the weather is out here in Kohima. So Durgesh Naganpuri, well, the weather out here in Kohima is great, so I'm also hoping that you're having a cool weather out there in Madhya Pradesh. So yes, we also have another message that writes in saying, "Hello RJ, I'm enjoying it in the meantime working in the paddy field." So that was our listener Nocton Konyak all the way from Jatima. So hello there, Nocton Konyak, very good morning to you. And yes, it's such a great time to be working out in the fields, you know, out in nature, but also at the same time listening to music, and not just music from any other place or source, but right here from FM Dragoban is one of the best things that you can do. So Nocton, I can say you won in life. Thank you so much for tuning in and also making this show extra special. Alright, the next track that I have for all of us is about cars. So maybe, well, if some of our listeners are driving in at the moment, this track is going out to go especially for you all. All right. So yes, if you have been keeping an eye on, you know, Formula One, we just got to know last Sunday, just 2 days back, we had this Silverstone race where Charles Leclerc was, you know, declared as the winner for the GP race, and George Russell came in second, and we also have Lewis Hamilton in third. So that was a very shocking result for me. I've not been expecting that, so but very happy for Ferrari fans as well. So in honor of Charles Leclerc winning the Silverstone race, we're going to be playing for you a sports car track, none other than Tate McRae, released in 2025. Ladies and gentlemen, this is Sports Car coming up right here on FM Dragoban at 103. Enjoy this one.

You're still with me this Tuesday edition of Western Music right here on FM Track, and that was Pink Panther is there for you with the track that you just heard called Stateside. Keeping that energy and that vibe going on here on the airwaves. Up next, this is Charlie XCX coming your way with Party for You.

Hope you enjoyed this program so far. With this track, we're going to be winding down our 10:30 segment of Western Music. It's been amazing spending this time with all of you. So thank you so much for tuning in and being a part of our programming. But don't go anywhere, because coming up next at 11 a.m., we have the Women Time Folk Tunes with Women. But before that, you will be listening to our traffic updates followed by headlines. Well, it has been a pleasure hosting for you. Hope you take care and have a lovely, lovely day. This is RG's Lydia signing off with love. Take care.

0: Yakima Town. From Moncla to PHQ Junction, the status of traffic is heavy for northbound, that is towards Naglan Civil Secretariat, and light for southbound towards Pierre Hill. To avoid the traffic, you can take the alternate route from Old Minister's Hill to Jail Colony. From PHQ Junction to Mesa Junction, the stretch is moderate for northbound and light for southbound. From TCP to Razu Point, the stretch is moderate for northbound and light for southbound. From Razu Point to Census Point, the status of traffic is light for northbound and moderate for southbound. From High School Junction to Census Point, the stretch is light for both northbound and southbound. And that's it for the moment. We will be back at 11:30 for more traffic updates. Until then, be patient and drive safe on the road.
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0: This is Akashvani Kohima, the news headlines. Prime Minister Narendra Modi and Indonesian President Prabowo Subianto holds bilateral meeting at Presidential Palace in Jakarta, Indonesia, focuses fresh momentum on comprehensive strategic partnership across key sectors, including energy, trade, maritime cooperation and defense, among others. Union Home and Corporation Minister Amit Shah says Corporation Ministry has infused new energy into the lives of nearly 30 crore people associated with cooperative sector over the past 5 years. The sixth batch of pilgrims of ongoing Sri Amarnath Ji Yatra was flagged off from the Bhagwati Nagar base camp in Jammu early this morning amid tight security arrangements. Former Mongolian president and leader of ruling Mongolian People's Party, Nambarin Enkbayar, appreciates the progress of the construction of oil refinery project Dornogovi, which is supported by India. Union Minister of Road Transport and Highways Nitin Gadkari chairs a review meeting of National Highways Logistics Management Limited and assessed project-level progress of multimodal logistics parks, roadways, intermodal stations and wayside amenities being developed across the country. Police says four militants, including two minors, have been held in Manipur on charges of extortion and possession of illegal arms. Woka Town Council lifts temporary ban on the sale of pork across its jurisdiction with immediate effect after reviewing the prevailing animal disease situation with the concerned department. District Congress Committee, Youth Wing and Mahila Kifuri raises concern over shortage of medical staff at the Lawn Community Health Center in Pungro, demands immediate posting of adequate doctors. Venezuela's National Assembly President Jorge Rodriguez informs that the death toll from the twin earthquakes have risen to 3,535 with 16,740 people injured. Additionally, 17,854 people remain homeless. Amid political storm intensifying in Pakistan-occupied Jammu and Kashmir, Jammu and Kashmir Joint Awami Action Committee issues 48-hour deadline to the government of Islamabad, threatening a grand and final response on 9th of July if their conditions remain unfulfilled. And in round of 16 clash of the FIFA World Cup, defending champions Argentina to take on Egypt in Atlanta tonight. The match will kick off at 9:30 p.m. Indian time. That is all we have in this news headlines.
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1: Good morning. Itia 11 baje thalaka real time traffic updates ani dise. Mohankolapura PHQ junction de chalaga heavy traffic thaki ase. PHQ junction ba Mohankola de chalaga light traffic thaki ase. Apni ganjuri alternate route lobo mone sikule all ministers hill jail colony laga lobo paribo. PHQ junction ba major junction de jalaga moderate traffic thaki ase. Major junction ba BHQ junction de uthia laga light traffic thaki ase. Itu laga tweeta alternate route thaki ase paramedical model IG aru Lady Miles Road. This bicket pa Raja Point de jalaga moderate traffic thaki ase. Raja Point pa this bicket de akhia laga light traffic thaki ase. Itu laga tinna alternate route thaki ase Dispicket Raja Point, Box Cutting and Check Census Point aru Phulbari Khujuzer Local Ground aru Raja Point. Raja Point pa Census Point te jalaga heavy traffic thaki ase. Census Point pa Raja Point te jalaga moderate traffic thaki ase. Itu laga ekta alternate route thaki ase Census Point NHK. High School Junction pa Census Point de jalaga heavy traffic thaki ase. Census Point pa High School Junction de jalaga light traffic thaki ase. Itu laga tweeta alternate route thaki ase Bilikram Road DPS aro High School Junction D Model Road. Aro NHK Junction pa Census Point de ja raha tweeta bhi light traffic thaki ase. To my dear friends, itu hi thakise aji pujo laga ekoro baje thalaga real time traffic updates. আৰু বিটো লাগাত নেক্সট আৰু লাষ্ট ৰিয়েল টাইম ট্ৰাফিক আপডেটছ আনি দিয়া হ'ব বাৰ বাজিতে তো আপুনি কাৰণ চবেই হেলমেট লগাই কিনে ছিট বেল্ট লগাই কিনে ট্ৰাফিক লগা চব নিয়ম মানি কিনে চলাবলৈ কাৰণে কৈ দি আছে।

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2: 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The Indian Navy, combat ready, cohesive, Atmanirbhar.

0: Well, my dear friends, up in the can, kanahuni dagiche, amichal naga listener, Ramesh Patro, kola kara sambra, tahi request kola gigit, ras filimbra, alkayaknik, awaste. Aro, my dear friends, abnikan sobi chani ase, abnikan sobi huni ase, agajvane kohima FM Tragban 103 MHz de, abnikan naga favorite Hindi film songs program Life Phone In. Aro, my dear friends, itia kun kun tune in krikina ase, abnikan sobi ya mikhal nagode call kuribo parebo. Phone number ase 0370-224-3036. All right, per phone work with you, say 0370-224-3036. That they have call Krigina, Nikan Laga favorite song, Amikan Gay Mangibo Paribo. Or my dear friends, Abnikan call Kriya them day. Amikan Aji all of line Bianishna Mikani yata experience Krese, who will be more omit Krese, Amikan Laga listeners can Laga call Tik Prapapo, or Amikan yata Lopo Paribo. Yet the next caller Amikan Laga Takese. Hello.
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1: Good afternoon. This is Agajwani Kohima. The news headlines at 12:30 noon. Prime Minister Narendra Modi holds delegation level talks with Indonesian President Prabowo Subianto in Jakarta to review full spectrum of bilateral ties and provide fresh momentum to comprehensive strategic partnership between the two countries. Prime Minister Modi, along with his Indonesian counterpart Subianto, witnesses exchange of memoranda of understanding aimed at enhancing collaboration in areas of mutual interest. Indonesian President Prabowo Subianto announces that Indonesia has conferred its highest honor, the Bintang Adipurna of the Republic of Indonesia, upon Prime Minister Narendra Modi. Nagaland Cabinet decides to convene special session of Assembly to enact a law for the proposed Frontier Nagaland Territorial Authority. Minister for Public Health Engineering Department and Corporation Jacob Zemomi calls upon cooperative societies across Nagaland to take the lead in environment conservation and strengthen village economy through sustainable and self-reliant initiatives. International University Nagaland launches ambitious interdisciplinary research initiative titled Integrated Phytochemical and Clinical Standardization of Naga Ethnomedicine to safeguard and scientifically validate the state's rich traditional knowledge. WhatsApp gets more time to reply to username notice, assures No India rollout till talks end. Assam Rifles, in coordination with the Excise and Narcotics Department, seizes highly addictive methamphetamine tablets worth approximately 3.30 crore rupees in eastern Mizoram's Champai district. Nagaland University invites applications for admission to four-year undergraduate program in Bachelors of Science for the 2026-27 academic session through CUET UG 2026. India to host a two-day BRICS Women Ministerial Meeting beginning tomorrow in Kochi, Kerala. Advisor and Chairperson of the Committee on Urban Local Bodies and Nagaland Village Councils, KT Sukalo, convenes meeting on July 10th at Assembly Secretariat Kohima. Following monsoon season, flash floods and rockfalls are likely to occur along National Highway 29, Dimapur-Kohima Road. Officials advise commuters to exercise caution while traveling on the route, especially

0: during heavy rainfall. And Indian wrestlers finishes with an impressive haul of 20 medals, including 4 gold, 7 silver and 9 bronze at the Under-20 Asian Wrestling Championships in Pattaya, Thailand. That's all we have in this news headlines.
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0: Hello, good afternoon, my dear friends, my lovely and awesome listeners. Apunikan sobke aago program de swagat kori ase Agashwani Kohima, FM Chaguban 103 MHz te. 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Music this is Shiv Hare, lyrics Javed Akhtar. Hunikina enjoy kribi, my dear friends.

Well, my dear friends, Gol Maal, 1979 sa laga film. Kishore Kumar laga awaz de ami kane itu program ses kore di ase. Thank you so much for tuning into our program. Akashvani Kohima FM Dragoban 103 megahertz de yate program ses kore di ase. Iti paro kina ek bajo hole apni kane Delhi par play kore diya FM Rainbow huni hoba.

0: Minister Jacob Zimomi says success of state policy framing and development implementation directly linked to enumeration of accurate census data. Home Minister Amit Shah launches a mission to plant 70 lakh saplings in Delhi under Ekbir Ma Ke Naam campaign to increase green cover in the national capital. Assam to set up Guwahati High Court benches in Dibrugarh and Barak Valley. Mizoram first among 16 states, two union territories to achieve 100% digitization of SIR enumeration. Government says videos circulating on social media claiming the Chinese army has entered 60 kilometers inside India as false. Iran firmly rules out negotiations with Washington on a final agreement following remarks by US President Donald Trump. President Draupadi Murmu unveils the flags of trophies of the Durand Cup Tournament 2026. And Kohima District Badminton Association to host first Kohima District High School Badminton Tournament from July 9 to 11. That is all we have in this news headlines.
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0: Namaste, dear listeners. I'm Yasav Kya. Good to be back. So, God bless you. Dear Gosh, when FM Dragon next 13 MHz. Agar dia so many dia se real time de koima traffic laga jankari koi dia se ate northbound ko lito to north of koima fini jala traffic direction ase headed towards high school area aro southbound to le south of koima fini ahia laga traffic direction headed towards BOC yare monkola to PHQ junction ma jodi ase ko le northbound la direction de traffic to heavy ase yani traffic bishi ase aro southbound la direction de traffic to moderate ase yani traffic to man bishi binoi man kom to binoi ta hisab de jay ase Agualak Rasta Low Munjalido, Nihan Low Paribo, Old Minister's Hill to Jail Colony. PHQ Junction or Mezzo Junction Majodia Sigule, northbound la direction to traffic to moderate assay, Aro southbound la direction to traffic to heavy assay. Agudusha Rasta Low Paribo, Bara Medical to T Motel to IG Noliba Ladies Mile Road. TCP Aro Razu Point Majodia Sigule, northbound or southbound to be traffic to moderate assay. Agualak Rastan Low Paribo, TCP to Razu Point, Noliba Box Cutting to NHAK to Census Point, Noliba Pulpari to Kochuzi Crown to Razu Point. Razu Point or Census Point, Majudasigule, North Paula direction de traffic to moderate as a South Paula direction de traffic to heavy as a. Agualak Rastan Low Paribo, Census Point to NHAK. High School Junction to Census Point, Aro NHAK Junction to Census Point. Ito rasta kande northbound or southbound be traffic to lighty ase. Amni ani dia hunile real time di Kohima traffic laga jankari aro ito ani dia se Agashwani Kohima in collaboration with Kohima Traffic Police. Well, lovely, it's a very good evening to all of you. Lovely to have you with us here. We are about to start off with our second transmission for the day. Today is the 7th of July and a beautiful Tuesday. Alright, let me share with you the program summary before we kickstart our first program, which by the way is live morning program in Western Music. It'll be on air till 4 p.m. From 4 to 4:30 p.m. we have the program Local Artists. 4:30 to 4:50 it is Rural Connect. 4:50 to 5 p.m. we have Places of Interest. 5 to 6 p.m. we have our program Kaleidoscope, and today you'll get to listen to an educational program. It's a grammar class with adverb and its types. At 6 p.m. we have a USMS request to program in Hindi film songs. 7:10 p.m. it is time for regional news in Agamis, which will be followed by regional news in English at 7:20 till 7:30. At 7:30 we have SMS request to program in Western Music. 8:45 p.m. we have national news in Hindi, and it will be followed by national news in English till 9:15. 9:15 onwards till 9:30 we have the program Spotlight for you. And 9:30 p.m. it is duets and chorus in Hindi film songs. We also have the news headlines scheduled for you at 4 p.m. as well as 9:30 p.m. And we are expecting more of our traffic updates starting off at 3:30 to 4:30 and 5 p.m. So that will be our program schedule for this evening. Now, if there are any changes to it, we'll update you on that as well. So all you have to do is keep listening to us here at Agashwan FM Dragoban. All right, lovelies, we're going to start off with our first program, which is Life On In program in Western Music. So stay tuned in, and I'll be right back after this short commercial break.

0: Have you heard? Census 2027 house listing operation has begun in Nagaland. 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
4: Hello lovelies, welcome back once again to another brand new edition of Life On In program here in Western Music. I'm your Jorongti and you and I can have a great time for this coming 1 hour because we have, as the title of the program suggests, it is an interactive program where you get to call us live here in the studio at Agashwani FM Dragoban. We are broadcasting live from Kohima. So you can call us and it's very simple. The number is 0370-224-3036. 0370, which is the area code, and 224-3036. You can reach me directly here in the studio. You and I can have an interaction. And make sure to remember a couple of songs in your head, because I'm going to ask which song you want to listen to. And you can definitely share with me your choices. And we are going to have a great time. If you have a dedication in mind, I hope you can mention that as well. It's not compulsory, but that's just an extra thing that we want to do for you. So feel free to share that as well. So with that being said, I'm going to wait for your calls and I hope the line will connect us. And as I wait for your call, I am going to play the song Good Life by One Republic. Well, make sure to pick up your phone now and start dialing away.

0: Hello, lovelies. We have our first caller on the line now. Hello.
1: Hello.
0: Hi, good evening, sir. May I know your good name?
1: Good evening. My name is Vikram Jagdish Chandra. I was calling from New Delhi.
0: Hello, nice to hear from you. So, yeah, tell me, which song do you want to play this evening?
1: I want to do, have you got Fine Young Cannibals?
0: Buddy, can you come again?
1: Fine Young Cannibals.
0: Fine Young Cannibal. Well, I'll check and see if it's there. And is this any band, any... Do you know the musician?
1: It is a band, UK band.
0: Okay, I believe I don't have the song at the moment right now.
1: But, okay, ma'am. Have you got Pet Shop Boys? Pet Shop Boys, have you got Pet Shop Boys?
0: Bextra. Is that the word?
1: Pet Shop Boys.
0: Okay, I'm checking on it and let me see if I can find that for you. I don't think we've come across that. You have a very eclectic taste in music, sir. It's very interesting. So, yeah, that is not available.
1: Gee. Then, have you got this Deep Purple Highway Star?
0: Deep Purple Highway Star. Yeah, we have that. I think, yeah, it's there. Do you want to listen to that?
1: Gee.
0: Okay. So, do you have any dedication in mind?
1: Dedication to you, madam, and to all the people of Northeast.
0: Oh, that is so awesome. Thank you so much. Have you ever been to Northeast?
1: Yeah, I spent my childhood in Mizoram, Aizawl.
0: Oh, that is very interesting. And how was your childhood there in Mizoram? Because Mizoram is such a beautiful place.
1: Randy?
0: Yeah, how was your childhood in Mizoram?
1: Yeah, it was quite good. I have faint memories of my childhood.
0: Okay.
1: My father was posted there in Mizoram.
0: Oh, right. Well, that's a very wonderful story there. And
1: you were in military.
0: Pardon?
1: Military mein tha.
0: Okay. So, you grew up in Mizoram. Now you're based in Delhi. Am I correct?
1: Ji.
0: Okay. Well, thank you so much for calling this evening. I'm going to play Highway Star by Deep Purple. And like you said, I'm going to dedicate it to all the listeners on Northeast. I hope you have a wonderful evening out there, okay?
1: Thank you.
0: Welcome. All right, lovelies, we have here Deep Purple with Highway Star.

0: All right, lovely. It's time for our next call. Hello.
1: Hello.
0: Hi, sir. Good evening.
1: Good evening.
0: Yeah, may I know your good name?
1: My name is Kivileko Mehta.
0: Kivileko Mehta, lovely to hear from you again. So, tell me, which song do you want to listen to this evening?
1: I want to listen to the song Miss You Like Crazy by Muffet.
0: Miss you like crazy. Are you missing anyone at the moment? I'm just
1: Yeah.
0: asking. I'm just asking. You don't have to tell me. Okay. Well, let's
1: So,
0: go.
1: how was your day?
0: My day has been great so far. I'm really excited to be here. I love listening to all your song choices. Very interesting ones.
1: And then I want to like this song dedicated to RG Kenny again.
0: Okay, RG Kenny, I hope she's
1: And then
0: tuning in
1: I
0: now.
1: hopefully she will come studio very soon.
0: Well, let's hope so. All right, let's keep our fingers crossed. She's a wonderful RG and a good friend of mine as well. All right, well, thank you for calling, okay? I hope you have a lovely evening out there. It's really nice talking to you again.
1: Okay, thank you.
0: Welcome.
1: Okay, welcome.
0: All right, Moffat's there with Miss You Like Crazy.

0: Alrighty, lovelies, it's time to take another call. But before that, I want to remind you all that we have here our SMS request program right now, which is going on air. And yep, we just received that call. So, well, there, we've received it. Hello?
1: Hello?
0: Hello?
1: Dragoban?
0: Yes, FM Dragoban, how are you?
1: Oh, I'm fine.
0: Thank you for calling. May I know your good name?
1: My name is Kitavyu.
0: Kids of You. Oh, lovely name.
1: Yes.
0: All right, so tell me, which song do you want to listen to this evening?
1: I want to listen to a song, Riptide.
0: Riptide. All right, let me check if it's available at the moment or not, because sometimes it tends to disappear. But if you have any alternative song, then I will definitely check it out as well. If you can.
1: Okay. Just play the
0: Blackpink.
1: Blackpink.
0: Okay, I will see to it. Blackpink, which song do you want to listen to?
1: Anyone?
0: Any song from Blackpink.
1: Yes.
0: Okay, well, let's see. We have Pink Venom. We have a couple of songs like Ice Cream, Pretty Savage, How You Like That,
1: Okay.
0: Bombaya.
1: Ice cream.
0: Ice Cream. Okay. So, where are you calling from exactly?
1: I'm calling from Kohima.
0: Okay, so we're from the same place. Lovely to hear from you. And do you want to dedicate this song to anyone in particular?
1: Yes, I would like to dedicate this song to my sister, Wakonina.
0: Okay, sure. I hope she's tuning in right now. Does she listen to FM?
1: Yes.
0: All right, so well, a big hello to her as well. So yeah, thank you for that, and also glad to be able to talk to you. I hope you will call us again next time when we have a live phone-in program, okay?
1: Okay, thank you.
0: Welcome. Have a lovely evening.
1: Okay, same to you.
0: All right, lovelies, we have your Blackpink and Selena Gomez with Ice Cream.

0: All right, lovelies. Our next caller is on the line. Hello.
1: Hello.
0: Hi, sir. Good evening. Can you hear
1: Hello?
0: Me? Hello. Can you hear me? Hello.
1: Hello.
0: Yes. Can you hear me, sir? This is FM Trackband.
1: Hello?
0: We're on
1: Hello?
0: Air. Hello, can you hear me?
1: Hello.
0: Well, lovelies, I think there is a problem with his line over there because he doesn't seem to hear my voice, even though I can hear him clearly. So we're gonna miss out on that, and we'll wait for the next call. And in the meantime, I want to share with you, dear listeners, that this is our Life On In program. And yes, for those of you who just tuned in, let me tell you, you can also participate in this call. All you have to do is dial the number 0370-224-3036. 0370-224-3036. That is where you can reach us. We can have a talk and also play the song of your choice. So do that. Feel free to call us, and we can be right here, right now.

All right, before I take the next call, I want to share with you the traffic update in real time. This is the traffic update of Kohima Town, brought to you by Gajwani Kohima in collaboration with Kohima Traffic Police. And for reference, northbound is the traffic direction headed towards the north of Kohima, that will be towards high school area, and southbound is the traffic direction headed towards the south of Kohima, that will be towards BOC. So for Mongkola to PHQ Junction, the northbound traffic is heavy and the southbound traffic is in moderate. You can take the alternate route, which is Old Minister Seal to Jail Colony. From PHQ Junction to Mezzer Junction, the northbound traffic is in moderate, while the southbound traffic is heavy. The alternate routes will be paramedical to T-Model to IG or Ladies Mile Road. For TCP to Russell Point, for both northbound as well as southbound, the traffic is in moderate. We have alternate routes for you, box cutting to NHAK to Census Point or Bulbari to Kochuzi Ground to Russell Point. For Russell Point to Census Point commuters, the northbound traffic is in moderate and the southbound traffic is heavy. You can take the alternate route, which is Census Point to NHAK. For High School Junction to Census Point commuters, the northbound traffic is in moderate, while the southbound traffic is light. You can take the alternate routes, which will be Billy Graham Road to DBS or High School Junction to T-Model Road. And in NHAK Junction to Census Point, for both northbound and southbound, the traffic is light. Well, this is a traffic update in real time. If you want to get more updates on Kohima traffic, then we'll keep tuning in, because we will have an hourly traffic update till 5 p.m. All right, so we're going to continue with our program here, which is the Life On In program. And as I mentioned before, the number is 0370-224-3036. That is where you can reach us.

0: All right, lovelies. Our next caller is on the line. Hello?
1: Hello?
0: Hello, can you hear me, sir?
1: Yeah, I can hear you.
0: Okay, so good to hear from you. May I know your good name?
1: Yeah, I was calling again, Vikram Chandra from Delhi.
0: Okay, Vikram Chandra, alright. So, well, I think you're the lucky caller this evening because sometimes people don't get to call even once, but you got connected twice. So, tell me, which song do you want to play?
1: Yeah, have you got Pink?
0: Pink?
1: Ji, P-I-N-K, Pink.
0: Yeah, the artist Pink, right?
1: I want to try by Pink, try.
0: Try, alright, sure, I will do that. Any dedication this time around?
1: Dedication to you, RJ, and to all the people of Northeast.
0: Okay, thank you so much for that. Well, I hope you have a wonderful evening out there. And yeah, I'm saying that again, but I really want you to have a good evening. All right, so I'm going to play the song here for you. I hope you enjoy the music, okay?
1: Thank you.
0: All right, lovelies, we have Pink here with the song Try.

0: Hello, lovelies. We have our next caller on the
1: Lovely.
0: line.
1: We have another call on the line. We have another call on the line.
0: Hello.
1: Hello.
0: Hi,
2: hello.
0: Good evening.
2: Hello.
0: Hello. Okay. Good evening. All right, I think there was a disconnect there, but we're not going to give up. We have the phone line open, so you can call us. The number is 0370224-3036. 0370224-3036. Feel free to call us. And of course, if you are serious enough to have a talk with us, then yeah, please go ahead and call us. But let's not waste anyone's time by brand calling or anything like that, okay? We're just here to have fun, to enjoy music, and it's like people-minded, like you and I coming together, having a great time through music. So let's do that. Let's keep up the good vibes. And yeah, the phone line is open, so feel free to call us.

0: Hi, lovelies. It's time to take another call. Hello.
1: Hello. Good evening, Arjun.
0: Good evening, sir. May I know your good name?
1: Yeah, it's me, Xiao Tong.
0: Xiao Tong.
1: Yes.
0: Okay, I'm happy to talk to you. So, yes, tell me, which song do you want us to play for you this evening?
1: So, No Matter by Boyzone.
0: By Boyzone. Okay, I will try to look into that. Any dedication in mind?
1: Yeah, I wanted to dedicate to you.
0: Oh, thank you so much. And
1: you got a lovely voice.
0: Pardon?
1: You got a lovely voice. Yeah, you're saying it.
0: Oh, that's awesome. Thank you so much for that. Lovely compliment there. Okay, which song did you say you wanted to listen to?
1: Boyzone.
0: Yeah, Boyzone. The name of the song?
1: Sorry?
0: Can you repeat the name of the song again?
1: The song name is No Matter What.
0: No Matter What. Okay, sure. I didn't hear it the first time around, so anyway, I'm going to do that. Yes. And where exactly are you from, sir?
1: I'm from Dimapur, Thaikal.
0: Oh, well, it must be quite hot out there, Dimapur.
1: Sorry?
0: It must be hot, I believe.
1: Yeah, definitely. It's very hot here.
0: Okay, maybe the song will help chill you out, okay? So, yeah, I'm playing it for you. Thank you for calling. I hope you have a lovely evening out there.
1: All right. Thank you, ma'am.
0: Welcome. Okay, so we have Boyzone here with No Matter What.

0: please. It's time to take another call. Hello?
1: My name is Doha Hibiga.
0: Yes?
1: And I want to play...
0: Yes, you. Which song do you want to listen to? Hello, can you hear me?
1: I Dream It. Please play.
0: Okay, can you repeat the name of the song again?
1: Yeah?
0: Yeah, can you tell me the name of the song again?
1: The Night We Met.
0: Tonight.
1: The Night.
0: The Night.
1: The Night We Met.
0: Tonight We Met.
1: Father.
0: The name of the artist, please, ma'am?
1: Bai Huron.
0: Pardon?
1: Bai Huron.
0: Huron, okay. Let me see if this song is available at the moment. If not, do you have any other song in mind? Alright, we have the song for you tonight, The Night We Met, okay?
1: Yeah.
0: Alright, any dedication?
1: Yes.
0: Okay.
1: Thanks for playing my favorite song.
0: Alright. Well, thank you for calling. I hope you have a wonderful evening out there, okay?
1: Yeah.
0: Alright, bye-bye.
1: Bye-bye.
0: Well, lovelies, we have your Lord Huron with The Night We Met.

0: All right, lovelies. We're quickly going to take another call here. Hello?
1: Yeah, hello, how are you?
0: Yes, hello. Good to hear from you. Can you tell me the name of the song you want to listen to? We're running a little short on time here.
1: Yeah, the Korean, the classic.
0: The classic?
1: Yeah.
0: Okay, I'm not really sure if that's available at the moment. Do you have an alternative?
1: Hindi song?
0: Pardon?
1: Any Hindi song?
0: Any Hindi song? Well, this is a Western music program, so we cannot play Hindi songs at the moment. Yeah. Well.
1: Lana Del Rey, Young and Beautiful.
0: Okay, well, Lana Del Rey, Young and Beautiful. I think I can do that for you. Any dedication in mind? That's just an option.
1: For my wife.
0: Oh, that's really sweet. That's really sweet of you. Well, we have here. Thank you so much for calling. I wish I could talk more with you, but like I said, we're running short on time. So anyway, I hope you have a lovely evening, okay?
1: Okay. Thank you, Ajay.
0: Welcome. Okay, all right, lovelies. We have here the next song, which is Lana Del Rey with Young and Beautiful. And yes, I want to thank you all for tuning in. As always, it has been a pleasure hosting for you. And we are going to meet again very soon. We have at 4 p.m. the traffic updates, and it will be followed by the news headlines. Oh, well, the first it's the news headlines, then the traffic updates, and then we have local artists where you can also listen to more songs from our very, very lovely local artists. So with all that being said, I hope you had a great time. I did enjoy this program with you, and have a lovely evening to each one of you, okay?

0: FM 드래그밴 뉴스 뮤직 앤 엔터테인먼트 FM 103 메가헤르츠
1: This is Agashwani Kohima, the news headlines at 4 p.m. President Drupadi Murmu says significance of sporting spirit is not limited to sports alone, but teaches values of equality, cooperation and remaining steadfast, even in adverse circumstances. India-Indonesia exchange MOUs in several areas, including critical minerals, technology, agriculture and maritime security. State government requests center to double financial package for Frontier Nagaland Territorial Authority to minimum 10,000 crore rupees to accelerate infrastructure development, economic growth and overall progress in Eastern Nagaland. Governor Nand Kishore Yadav chairs review meeting with Investment and Development Authority of Nagaland at Lok Bhavan, Kohima. Union Agriculture Minister Shivraj Singh Jhawan launches Pragati project aimed at empowering over 20,000 agricultural entrepreneurs and 20 lakh farmers. Assam Rifles seizes 30,000 yerba tablets worth 6 crore rupees in Assam's Hailagandi. Mizoram's Natural History Museum notified as India's 21st designated repository under the Biological Diversity Act 2002. Gujarat High Court upholds a death sentence for 38 accused and life term for 11 persons in 2008 Ahmedabad Serial Blast case. Enforcement Directorate conducts searches at 5 premises in and around Kolkata in a case of dishonest financial dealings and routing of suspected funds in the bank accounts of Trinamool Congress. Amid political storm intensifying in Pakistan-occupied Kashmir, Jammu Kashmir Joint Awami Action Committee issues 48-hour deadline to government in Islamabad, threatening a grant and final response on July 9 if their conditions remain unfulfilled. Delhi High Court orders unblocking of the cockroach Janda Bhatti's ex-handle, which was withheld in May. Kohima District Table Tennis Association to organize inter-school camp Kohima District Table Tennis Championship on 14th and 15th of August. And in men's cricket, India to take on hosts England in the third T20 international tonight. That is all we have in this news headlines.
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1: Hanji bear listeners, it is Monday real time di koima traffic laga jankari aro yadi koi dia se northbound kule tu to north of Kohima finija laga traffic direction ase headed towards high school area aro southbound to le south of Kohima laga traffic direction ase headed towards BOC. Mongkola to PHQ junction majude ase kole northbound la direction di traffic to heavy ase yani traffic bishi ase aro southbound la direction di traffic to moderate ase yani traffic to man bishi binoy aro man komti binoy ekta hisab de ase agwa lagrasa low monjale to low parbo old minister's hill to jail colony PHQ junction aro major junction majude ase kole northbound la direction di traffic to moderate ase aro southbound la direction di traffic to heavy ase Alagrasan low parebo paramedical to T model to IG, Noliba Ladies Mile Road. TCB Oraza Point Majudasigole, northbound direction to traffic to moderate assay, Aro southbound direction to traffic to heavy assay. Ago Alagrasan low parebo box cutting to NHAK to Census Point, Noliba Bulbari to Kochuzi Ground to Raza Point. Raza Point or Census Point Majudasigole, northbound direction to traffic to moderate assay, Aro southbound direction to traffic to heavy assay. Agwala Grasta ekta se apnyan low parbo census point to NHAK. High school junction to census point majudiole. Northbound la direction di traffic to moderate ase aro southbound la direction di traffic to light ase. Agwala Grasta low parbo Billygram Road to TBS. Noliba High School Junction to T Model Road. NHAK junction aro census point majudiole. Northbound aro southbound to the direction di traffic to light ase. Edo ase apnyan. এতিয়া শুনিলে ৰিয়েল টাইম দি কইমা ট্ৰাফিক লগা জানগৰি আগু এতিয়া আগে ভৰাই না প্ৰগ্ৰাম আনি টিবলৈ আছে লোকেল আৰ্টিষ্ট
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Well, dear listeners, that was Limwala with the song Slipping Through My Fingers and Ticket Tita. Well, our time together here is now coming to an end, so I'm going to play the last track here as far as local artist is concerned. And this is also another cover song, and it is Njumbe Mopaton with I Don't Wanna Miss a Thing. And I think this is the acoustic version. All right. Thank you so much for tuning in. As always, it has been a pleasure hosting for you. I will see you very soon. We have the traffic updates coming your way at 4:30 and also Rural Connect. After that, plenty more programs lined up for you and you alone. So wherever you are, I hope you will keep the radio on and FM Dragoban in the background with the volume up. And in the meantime, have a beautiful evening.

and it is believed that the holes in the stones were pierced by the spears of warriors during epic battles with gods like Changjianglong, Mukurung and Kifolong. But that's not all. As you explore Lunglangba, you'll also discover the imprints of Jina and Itiban, the beloved lovebirds of the Ao tribe from Mopongchukit village. They are often referred to as the Romeo and Juliet of the Aos, adding a touch of romance and intrigue to this remarkable destination. We can also discover the legendary Living Mug at Longkham, which is a remarkable natural spring that is said to possess miraculous healing properties. According to local lore, the water that flows from these rocks have the power to restore health and vitality. Science supports this belief as the water absorbs valuable minerals from the surrounding rocks, offering long-term health benefits. Longkham is also home to natural caves that plunge to depths of 50 to 100 feet. We can experience this truly one-of-a-kind journey into the heart of Mother Nature's mysteries. The awe-inspiring Eagle's Cave, nestled within majestic cliffs, a place steeped in legend as the sacred abode of the soul. According to the Ao people's belief, souls are reborn as majestic eagles, and this natural wonder is considered their tranquil resting place during their ultimate journey. This is a place where the mystic and nature and also the spirituality intertwine. Visitors can also take time to visit Mata Kimong, which is a captivating hilltop which was once home to a formidable fortress, and it now offers breathtaking vistas of the surrounding landscape. From this point, visitors will be treated to panoramic views of lush farmlands, rolling ranches, all set against the majestic backdrop of towering mountain ranges. Nestled upon a picturesque hillock lies a hallowed place where the indomitable spirit of Mr. Imgong Mern, a revered Naga freedom fighter and the inaugural vice president of the Naga National Council, NNC, finds eternal repose. This is known as Mitsupan Kom, and visitors can pay homage to this remarkable figure and explore the captivating history that unfolds in this serene and storied spot. Achungdang is a picturesque hillock that serves as the perfect resting point after a challenging ascent. This location derives its name from a fascinating historical event which holds significant importance in the socio-cultural context of Longkham village. It is here that the wedding ceremonies were conducted. A system opposite to that of the dowry system was practiced by the villagers when the husband must give his potential father-in-law some property or money to take the daughter as his wife. This amount or material things is called the bride price, given to the new father-in-law at a place called Achundang. A magnificent work of woodcraft, skillfully carved from a single tree trunk known as the log drum, which is used to beat rhythms during festive celebrations and to sound alarm in times of danger, is also a testament to the rich cultural heritage of the village. Approximately 5 kilometers from Longkham lies a village in ruins known as Rito. The remnants of this village tell a story through the shattered earthen pots, weathered attire, and the once standing sharpening stone near the morung. Beneath the mystical Changmutsu Long stone lies a deep-rooted belief that small pebbles of various shapes and sizes mysteriously shift from their positions only to return to their original spots after days or weeks. Because of this phenomenon, it is affectionately known as the Living Stone or Takam Long. Visitors can explore the enigmatic history

Longcombe village. Planted during the British era in 1945, the pine groves add to the many scenic sites of Longcombe village. Running parallel on both sides of the stairway, it is one of the favorite sites for photography. Tinam Timba Kong is a place where the hornbill birds used to nest. One needs to climb up a series of vertical rocks to reach to the top. And with that, listeners, we wind up this edition of our program, Places of Interest in Nagaland. Do join us next time as we bring you more of our beautiful state, Nagaland. This is Akashvani, Kohima.

0: lives. Hello, dear listeners, and welcome to this edition of Education Broadcast. In today's program, we have Krukutole Lohe, who will be conducting a grammar class focusing on adverbs, their types, and functions. Stay tuned as we explore this essential part of speech that adds depth and details to our language.
1: Hello, listeners. Welcome back to another session of English grammar class. Today, we are diving into one of the most interesting and often overlooked parts of grammar, the adverb. We will explore what adverbs are, the different types, and of course, we will sprinkle in plenty of examples to help you understand how to use them in everyday conversation. Let's get started. So, what is an adverb? An adverb is a word that modifies a verb, an adjective, a clause, or another adverb. Adverbs are used to provide more information in a sentence by modifying another word. Adverbs provide additional context, such as how, where, to what extent, or how often something happens. I repeat, adverbs provide additional context, such as how, where, to what extent, or how often something happens. Adverbs can also show comparison like more quickly, most quickly, etc., and should be placed near the words they modify to avoid ambiguity. Sometimes, adverbs often end in ly, but that is not always the case. For example, number one, he sings loudly. Here, loudly is the adverb. Two, Rakesh is very tall. The word very is the adverb. Three, he examined the case carefully. Carefully is the adverb. Let's further discuss how adverbs modify verbs, other adverbs, and sentences. Adverbs most often modify verbs. Verbs are action words, as we know. An adverb describes how, when, where, or to what extent the action happens. Example, Sarita runs quickly. Here, the adverb quickly is giving more detail about the action word runs, which is a verb. Next, an adverb adds intensity or degree to an adjective. Adjectives are words that tells you more about a noun. Adverbs appear before the adjectives, they modify in a sentence, and they add detail to how the adjective describe nouns. Example, the lake is incredibly beautiful. Here, beautiful is the adjective, and incredibly is the adverb. Next, when an adverb modifies another adverb, it clarifies or intensifies it. Like an adverb modifying an adjective, a second adverb adds detail to the information the original word communicates about the word it is modifying. The adverbs that can modify other adverbs generally convey degree, answering the question of to what extent or how intensely the principal adverb applies to the word it modifies. Let's look at this example. She sings very beautifully. Here, beautifully is already an adverb. But when we add the word very, it modifies the other adverb. Again, an adverb used with a sentence

sentence conveys the speaker's attitude or provides a general perspective on the statement. Some adverbs, called sentence adverbs, modify entire sentences. Common ones include words like generally, fortunately, interestingly, naturally, hopefully, and accordingly. Example: fortunately, we arrived on time. Like any parts of speech, adverbs come in different forms and they can be divided into several categories. We will discuss one by one in detail. Number 1. Adverbs of frequency. Adverbs of frequency explain how often something happens. These adverbs answer the question, how often? I repeat, these adverbs answer the question, how often? They can help us discuss an action's regularity or express how often something is expected to happen or did happen in the past. Words like constantly, frequently, occasionally, sometimes, usually, never, always, rarely, daily, weekly, monthly, yearly, etc. Examples: A. I usually put butter and syrup on my pancakes. B. I always brush my teeth before bed. C. They often visit us on weekends. D. I sometimes stay up late to watch TV. E. I never miss a chance to play basketball. Number 2. Adverbs of time. Adverbs of time describe when something happens or how often it happens. Just remember that adverbs of time answer the question, when? They can be used to describe a specific moment in time, a period of time, or a frequency. Words like today, yesterday, tomorrow, tonight, soon, later, now, eventually, forever, still, yet, early, late, recently, since, etc. Listen to these examples of adverbs of time as I read them out. A. We'll meet tomorrow. B. I need to do it now. C. I am going grocery shopping today. D. I will see you soon. E. My daughter hasn't learned how to tie her shoes yet. Moving on, we have adverbs of manner. Adverbs of manner help us describe how something is done or how someone feels. I repeat, adverbs of manner help us describe how something is done or how someone feels. They can be used to describe the way an action is performed or to express a feeling or opinion. A huge number of adverbs fall under this type, and many of the ly adverbs formed from adjectives fit into this group. Words like angrily, cautiously, hungrily, nicely, slowly, deftly, precisely, unknowingly, loudly, etc. Examples are: A. Rhea wisely took an extra umbrella with her. B. She dances gracefully. C. She happily accepted the invitation. D. She carefully raised her hand. Next up, we have
Adverbs of place. Adverbs of place tells us where the action is happening, or where something happens, or where something is located. I repeat, adverbs of place tells us where the action is happening, or where something happens, or where something is located. They can be used to describe a location, a direction, or a distance. Words like here, there, everywhere, nowhere, somewhere, anywhere, in, out, inside, outside, wherever, on, off, over, under, away, left, right, north, south, east, west, etc. Examples of adverbs of place used in sentences are A. The children are playing outside. B. I was here 2 days ago. C. I can't find my keys anywhere. D. He is standing nearby. E. Noise pollution is everywhere. The next type of adverbs are adverbs of degree. Generally, adverbs of degree describe the intensity of an action or quality. I repeat, adverbs of degree describe the intensity of an action or quality. These adverbs are often used as intensifiers to describe adjectives and other adverbs. Words like very, really, extremely, incredibly, too, quiet, barely, deeply, fairly, greatly, hardly, highly, intensely, somewhat, totally, little, less, least, much, more, most, etc. are adverbs of degree. Here are some examples. A. She is too young to drive. B. We almost missed the train. C. The book is much too expensive. D. I just bought a new car. E. I have enough money to buy a new phone. Lastly, we have conjunctive adverbs. Conjunctive adverbs are used to join two clauses together. They show the relationship between two ideas or express the cause and effect of an action. I repeat, they show the relationship between two ideas or express the cause and effect of an action. For example, I went to the store to buy new shoes. However, the store was already closed when I got there. In the second sentence, the conjunctive adverb, however, tells us that this sentence is related to the one immediately before it, linking the two sentences together. Here is another example. Tina wasn't too confident about her answers. Nevertheless, she passed the exam easily. Now, let's talk about the placement of adverbs. There are some guidelines and conventions to be aware of when it comes to where you put adverbs in relation to the words they modify so that they most clearly communicate your meaning. Number one, with single word verbs. When we use adverbs to modify verbs, they should appear as near to the verb they qualify as possible. I repeat, when we use adverbs to modify verbs, they should appear as near to the verb they qualify as possible.
They most often come before transitive verbs.

0: verbs they modify. Example, Mary looked excitedly at the pastries in the display case. The adverb here is excitedly. With transitive verbs, the clearest adverb placement is usually after the object of the verb. For example, they decorated the hall elaborately for the dance party. The adverb elaborately is placed right after the object of the verb hall. Number two, with verb phrases. When an adverb is modifying the verb phrase, the most natural place for it is usually the middle of the phrase. Example, we are quickly approaching the deadline. The adverb is quickly. Number three, with adjectives and other adverbs. Be especially careful about the placement of the adverb only, which is one of the most often misplaced modifiers. Consider the difference between these two sentences. Number one, Philip only fed the cat. Number two, Philip fed only the cat. The first sentence says that Philip did was feed the cat. The second sentence says that Philip fed the cat, but he didn't do. The second sentence says that Philip fed the cat, but he didn't feed anything or anyone else. Let's take a quick recap before we wrap up. First of all, remember that adverbs are words that modifies a verb, an adjective, a clause, or another adverb. Next, keep in mind how adverbs modify verbs, other adverbs, and sentences. Thirdly, we have the different types of verbs: adverbs of frequency, adverbs of time, adverbs of manner, adverbs of place, adverbs of degree, and conjunctive adverbs. Also, know how to identify adverbs by looking for words that answer how, when, where, to what extent, or why. Keep in mind that many adverbs also end in ly, although not all do. And lastly, we have the placement of verbs. I hope you are clear on adverbs and its types now. And that brings us to the end of today's episode on adverbs. Remember, the more you read and write, the more naturally it will come to you. Keep practicing and keep learning. Thanks for tuning in.
1: That brings us to the end of today's grammar class on adverbs, their types and functions by Krokotole Lohe. We hope our listeners found this session informative and engaging. Do join us again next time. 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

0: 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The Indian Navy, combat ready, cohesive, Atmanirbhar.
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3: Hello lovelies, I'm your Jarangti, back once again with another brand new edition of Western Music here at Agash 1 FM Dragoman at 103 MHz. We are going to listen to some music and some really upbeat tunes in the form of Latin carnival music. Now, if you're wondering what that is all about, well, it is very much characterized by vibrant, high-energy genre, and it is usually related or very much in close connection to street festival, where there's a parade and they go through that parade with that very lively music. You must have heard about it, you must have watched it in certain scenes in the movies, or if you are in tuned with Latin American culture, this is something that they are very much known for. It's this kind of music is a symbol of cultural celebration, identity, and just a raw form of joyous revelry. So yes, I hope you will enjoy the music. And in this day and age, especially at the turn of the 21st century, let me tell you, this World Cup, football especially, has been very much characterized by this kind of music. So I hope you enjoy listening to it. Just this recent happening here with the FIFA World Cup, it just kind of inspired me to make this playlist. And yeah, may you enjoy the music. And also, if you want to share your thoughts, feedback and suggestions, feel free to write to us. We have the number here. It's 943-680-5333. That is where you can reach us with your wonderful words of love, laughter, wisdom about your weather, how you are enjoying the matches, if you are watching them. Especially last night, the match between Spain and Portugal. That was one match, right? Okay, so I believe some of you might be disappointed. Others might be enjoying the outcome of that match. But anyway, let me know your thoughts on that as well. And yeah, I'm going to kickstart the playlist here. This is Shakira and Carlos with La Basilita.

Well, lovely. That was Santana with Oi Come Over here in our Western Music Playlist. All right, let's go to a couple of your messages. We have here listener Itzakatu from Dimapur and says, playlist is awesome. Enjoying listening to the playlist. Have a nice day. Well, thank you so much, Itzakatu, for writing to us. Glad to have you with us here. If you're having a great time, then it is our pleasure. All right, Jai Mata Ti Radio Listeners Group here with us, wishing us a very good evening, a lovely evening to you. And also we have Durgesh Naganbran family wishing all a very good evening. A lovely evening to you, dear Durgesh and family. Lixi from Shillong is also here, says, nice playlist, enjoying it and doing my painting. Lixi, lovely to hear from you again. Glad to know that you are making good use of your time there. Just listening to FM, writing to us, painting, just awesome. You know, I do love painting myself, and I feel like it transports you to another time, another place entirely, a different dimension where we kind of lost track of time itself, right? Yeah, lovely experience there. All right, dear listeners, if you want to share your thoughts, feedback, suggestions, let us know what you're up to. We have the number here for you. It's 9436805333. Now let's get back to our Latin Carnival playlist. Coming up, we have Ricky Martin with the song Marcia by

All right, lovelies, Los Chicos there with the song Volare here in our Western Music Program. Well, we have a text here and it says, an idle mind is a devil's workshop. So enjoying your show to the fullest. This is Lonely Nesser Boy from Woka. What an interesting name there, Lonely Nesser. Very unique. All right, lovely to hear from you. Glad to have you with us. Yeah, and yeah, keep up with that thought. All right, do not let your mind go idle. Always have something to do. Always make sure that your mind is active and sharp. It's healthy that way. All right, we are now gonna play the next track here for you. Coming up next in our Latin Carnival playlist. This is Copa de la Vida by Zapata.

Carrillo with the song Macarena. Well, lovelies, our time together here in Western Music is now coming to an end. I am going to play one last track here for you, but also remind you that we're going to meet again at 7:30 with our Western Music program. And this evening, we have something that you are always looking forward to, which is SMS Request Program. And it's not just you who's looking forward to it. It's me, myself, and I as also, because I want to play the songs that you want to listen to. So hopefully, you and I will be there, and we will have a fantastic time starting off at 7:30 with our SMS Request Program in Western Music. And after this, we have for you at 6 the program, which is also something that you and I always look forward to, which is an SMS Request Program in Hindi film songs. Just cannot wait for it to start. So make sure you keep tuning in, keep the radio volume up in the background, and get on with your work, with your life, all right? And so, yeah, thank you so much for writing to us. As always, it has been a pleasure hosting for you. And really big love and gratitude goes out to all our listeners, especially the ones that are taking the time to write to us. We really appreciate it. Now to wind up our program. And the playlist was all about Latin carnival music, and we have the last track here for you. This is Daddy Yankee with Gasolina, and with this we come to the end of our program in Western Music. Have a lovely evening.

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Pohela headlines. Pratham

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0: This information is brought to you by Nagaland State AIDS Control Society.

0: Good evening. This is Akashvani Kohima. I am Dzinyo Mehta with the evening news. First, the headlines. Prime Minister Narendra Modi addresses Indonesian Parliament. Countries exchange several MOUs. Governor Nand Kishore Yadav reviews IDAN progress, stresses stronger efforts to boost investment and employment. Nagaland launches unified digital agriculture ecosystem to transform farming sector. And Nagaland men's blind football team qualify for national championship. And now the news in detail. Prime Minister Narendra Modi today called for a stronger India-Indonesia strategic partnership, saying it will contribute not only to the prosperity of the two nations but also to regional and global peace and stability. Addressing the Indonesian Parliament in Jakarta, Mr. Modi said the relationship between India and Indonesia is centuries old and shares similar democratic values, mutual trust, and a common vision for the future. He said India believes in development, peace, stability, and prosperity, and stressed the need for collective action against terrorism.
1: Bharat vistarvad nahi, vikasvad ki niti par chalta hai, aur isliye हम भारत में कहते हैं सबका साथ सबका विकास. आज मैं यही मंत्र यही भावना लेकर इंडोनेशिया के आप सभी सांसद सदस्यों के बीच आया. भारत और इंडोनेशिया के बीच समुद्र ताजा भविष्य का केंद्र है.
0: Earlier, Prime Minister Modi held delegation-level talks with Indonesian President Prabowo Subianto in Jakarta. The two leaders also witnessed the signing of several MOUs covering defense, critical minerals, agriculture, steel, maritime cooperation, and emerging technologies. They agreed to set up a branch of IIM Bangalore in Jakarta. Meanwhile, Prime Minister Modi was conferred Indonesia's highest civilian honor, Bintang Adipurna of the Republic of Indonesia. Nagaland Governor Nand Kishore Yadav today chaired a review meeting with the Investment and Development Authority of Nagaland, IDAN, at Lok Bhavan, Kohima. During the meeting, officials briefed on IDAN's activities, recent achievements, ongoing programs, key challenges, and the roadmap for strengthening investment and economic development in the state. Governor Yadav appreciated IDAN's efforts to promote investment, entrepreneurship, skill development, and innovation. He stressed the need to improve ease of doing business, create sustainable employment opportunities, and enhance coordination among stakeholders to accelerate Nagaland's socio-economic development. He also emphasized effective implementation of programs, greater outreach to entrepreneurs and youth, and continued efforts to attract investment while ensuring inclusive and sustainable growth. The meeting concluded with discussions on strategies to address existing challenges and further strengthen IDAN's role in driving the state's development. In a major boost to Nagaland's agriculture sector, the Department of Agriculture today launched the Unified Digital Agriculture Ecosystem, marking a significant step towards digital transformation in farming. The initiative was inaugurated by advisor Mhatung Yantan at the Directorate of Agriculture in Kohima. Described as a game changer for agriculture, the digital platform is expected to improve transparency, streamline services, and ensure that farmers, particularly in remote areas, have better access to information and government support. The new platform features AI-driven market intelligence to help farmers make informed decisions on crop cultivation and marketing, IoT-based smart field monitoring for real-time soil and weather data, and an AI-powered chatbot, Kheti Manu, which provides farming advisory and guidance in local dialects. Officials said the initiative positions Nagaland as a pioneer in the Northeast to implement the digital agriculture mission through an integrated platform that also includes GIS services and enterprise resource planning system and an e-hub linking all district agriculture offices. Chief Minister Nipyo Ryo has extended warm greetings to the Sami community on the occasion of Tuluni. In a social media message, the Chief Minister wished that the festival would strengthen the bonds

0: of unity bring prosperity and bless the fields with abundance and a bountiful harvest. This is Akashvani Kohima giving you the news. For a quick news update, follow us on our X handles, AIR News Alerts and AIR underscore Kohima. You can also listen to this news bulletin on News on Air app and YouTube channel, AIR News Kohima. Welcome back. You are listening to the evening news. President Draupadi Murmu unveiled and flagged off the trophies of Durand Cup 2026 in New Delhi today. Addressing the gathering, the president said that this year new teams, including from Sri Lanka, will compete for the Durand Cup, the President's Cup and the Shimla Trophy. Highlighting the unifying power of football, she said the values of sportsmanship extend far beyond the playing field by promoting discipline, determination and team spirit.
1: हम वर्ष 2047 तक भारत को विकसित राष्ट्र बनाने के लक्ष्य के साथ आगे बढ़ रहे हैं। मुझे विश्वास है कि जिस प्रकार फुटबॉल में खिलाड़ी एक दूसरे का सहयोग करते हुए टीम को विजेता बनाते हैं, उसी प्रकार हम सभी देशवासी एक दूसरे के साथ देते हुए विकसित भारत के लक्ष्यों को प्राप्त करने में सफल होंगे।
0: The president expressed hope that the tournament would provide a platform for nurturing and developing football talent in the country. The tournament will be played from July 25 to August 23. Governor of Manipur Ajay Kumar Bhalla today visited the scenic Zuku Valley and was accorded a traditional reception at Viswama village. The governor, accompanied by his official delegation, was received by Kohima Deputy Commissioner B. Hanok Buchem, Superintendent of Police Krodi Retso, officials of the district administration, representatives of the Southern Angami Public Organization SAPO, and members of the Viswama Village Council. Welcoming the governor, SAPO President Tepul Hopovi highlighted the ecological significance of Zuku Valley and described the Southern Angami community as its traditional custodians. Calling the valley is a treasured natural heritage, he urged greater collaboration between local communities and the government to protect its rich biodiversity and promote Zuku as a model of climate-resilient conservation. The Nagaland men's blind football team clinched the runners-up title at the 7th Men's IBFF Northeast East Zonal Blind Football Championship 2026 held in Bhubaneswar from July 1 to 3. Nagaland displayed exceptional performance throughout the tournament, topping Group B to advance directly to the semi-finals, where they defeated Assam 1-0 in a penalty shootout after a goalless draw. In the final, Nagaland put up a spirited fight but lost 3-0 to Meghalaya. For his outstanding performances, Jingdang Pom was awarded Emerging Player of the Tournament. With the second place finish, Nagaland men's team has qualified for the National Blind Football Championship to be held later this year. In the FIFA World Cup, the final day of pre-quarterfinals features two decisive clashes tonight. Defending champions Argentina will take on Egypt at 9:30 p.m., while Switzerland will face Colombia at 1:30 a.m. The winners will join England, Norway, Morocco, France, Belgium, and Spain in the last eight of the tournament. And in weather, India Meteorological Department has forecast fairly widespread rainfall across Nagaland until the 13th of this month. The department said thunderstorm with lightning and heavy rain is very likely at isolated places at Kohima and Kipire tomorrow. And to wrap up the news, here are the headlines once again. Prime Minister Narendra Modi addresses Indonesian Parliament, countries exchange several MOUs. Governor Nandkishore Yadav reviews IDAN progress, stresses stronger efforts to boost investment and employment. Nagaland launches unified digital agriculture ecosystem to transform farming sector. And Nagaland men's blind football team qualify for national championship. That is all we have in this evening news bulletin. We will be back with the morning English news at 7:30 tomorrow. Good night.

0: 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The Indian Navy, combat ready, cohesive, Atmanirbhar.
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4: A lovely evening to all our beautiful listeners. 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I'm Yarjo Rangti, presenting to you another brand new edition of SMS Request Program in Western Music. Well, you and I are going to come together here and make a playlist. And I really need your help. And how can you help me? Well, you can do that by sending us a text to the number 94368050533. That is where you can reach us with your SMS. It's an SMS request program. So all you have to do is request a song or songs. And we'll go ahead with the best one. The best option there is, but what you can do is mention the name of the song and the name of the artist correctly, as well as your name and location. An added bonus is there, that is, you can send out a dedication if you want to, you can mention that as well. So that's very simple, and it's an SMS text to the number 94368053333. That is where you can reach us. I've been receiving a lot of messages during other times when we're hosting other programs in Western music, that is, like for example, when we're hosting an artist choice or other forms of Western music, we get a lot of messages in the form of song requests, like play this, play that, and it really hurts me because I cannot do that because it's not a request program. We have certain rules that we need to follow, you know. So, but this is the perfect opportunity for you and I to come together, and I will be your genie, the one who is at your service to make your playlist, and you will tell me what to do. So let's go ahead and make it and just have a great time. I'm looking forward to your wonderful song choices. And as I wait for your messages, well, we have here the song that is All Night by Matoma and the Vans.

Well, hello, lovelies. Our first request is coming in. We have the first request here, and this is Meryl from Futsuru, who wants to listen to Blue Nights by Emil Tia or the song Thousand Years by Katy Perry. Well, I think it's Christina Perry, if I'm not mistaken, Thousand Years. But anyway, let me go ahead and play Blue Nights by Emil Tia for you. And it's dedicated to everyone. So on behalf of everyone, thank you so much for writing to us. I hope you enjoy the music.

Well, the lovelies, we have here Selena Gomez with the song Who Says, requested by Looney from Peg. Looney, always a pleasure to be able to play the song of your choice. Yeah, I'm at your service. Thank you so much for writing to us.

Well, hello, lovelies. It's time for our next request here, and I'm going to play it in a few seconds here. But before that, I just want to make sure that we're all on the same page. I want to let you know that if you want to listen to a song, because the song, there can be different songs with the same title but by different artists. So, for example, if I say the word beautiful and the name of the song is beautiful, but there can be different songs titled beautiful but by different artists, right? So I want you to mention the name of the artist as well as the name of the song so that there's no confusion, because it'll be a waste of time and resources if I play the wrong song for you, because that's just wasteful, right? So in order to save all that trouble, let's make sure to mention the name of the song as well as the name of the artist. And if you have and if you can give us more than one song as options, that would be awesome, because then if one of the song is not available at the moment, or if we have already played that song, then we can move on to the next one, right? So let's do that. The number is 9436805333. 9436805333. That is where you can reach us, along with your name as well as your location. Now, with that being said, I have here Grace Tika Engtipi from Jabrajan Kapi Yanglong, who wants to listen to the song Dreamers by Jungkook BTS. So I'm going to play that for you, and it's dedicated to all the RJs and the listeners. So on behalf of everyone, Grace, thank you so much for this wonderful dedication.

Alrighty, Zen from somewhere. Zen here is requesting Adele Set Fire to the Rain. Well, it's my pleasure to play it for you, Zen, wherever you are. I hope you're listening right now, because the song is for you.

Well, lovely, Sabrina Carpenter here with the song Espresso. It was sent by Ketoneno from Kohima, who is a regular listener of Agashwan FM Dragoban, but it's the first time sending a text here for Ketoneno. And Ketoneno wants to listen to Elena by Gurugi or Espresso by Sabrina Carpenter. Unfortunately, I don't have the first option, so I'm going to go for this Sabrina Carpenter's Espresso. Thank you so much, Ketoneno, and congratulations on your first time sending us a text.

Well, lovelies, we have Justin Bieber and Nicki Minaj with Beauty and a Beat, requested by none other than Caroline from Kohima. Caroline, a very good evening to you. Glad to have you with us here. And the song is for you. Have a great time listening to it.

0: 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The Indian Navy, combat ready, cohesive, Atmanirbhar.
1: Hello lovelies, you are tuning in to our program, that is SMS Request Program in Western Music. I'm your Ajay Rongti and it is my pleasure to play all those wonderful songs for you. You guys have such amazing song choices. It's from different times, different genre. I'm loving it and I hope you are as well. Also, you can participate in our program by simply sending us a text to the number 94368 05333. That is where you can reach us with the name of the song as well as the name of the artist. If you can send in more than one song, that is well and good as well. And also, yes, your name and your location. If you have a dedication in mind, you can mention that as well. And I know a lot of our listeners, they want to write, but they're not very sure about sharing their name out here in a public forum. Well, let me tell you, you can go through that by

Okay, for you, this is well, a very interesting text. It says, "High noticed music lovers." Oh, that's really a great way to wish someone out there. Anyway, we have here our listener who goes by C. Richard Chantra from Sahidabad, and he wants to listen to the song. Well, by John Segada, it's just another day. I think it's just another day without you, or we don't talk anymore. Well, let's go with John Segada. We don't just another day without you. It's been a long time since we heard that song. So yeah, thank you so much, C. Richard Chantra, for your wonderful, wonderful song choice here, and also for writing to us. A lovely evening to you.

Hello, listeners. It's Lana Del Rey with Cinnamon Girl, requested by Atu from Kohima. Atu, a lovely evening to you, and I'm happy to play the song of your choice. I hope you enjoy listening to the music.

Hello, lovelies. We have our next request here, and this is Lixie from Shillong. It's dedicated to Veloko and Nokoto, and the title of the song is As Long As You Love Me by Backstreet Boys. Lixie, a very good evening to you. Appreciate you sending us a text, and I hope Veloko and Nokoto are also tuned in right now. A big hello to all of you.

We have a next request here, and I'm playing it for you right now. It is MLTR with Sleeping Child, requested by Neto Grove from Metsubema, and Neto wants to dedicate the song to all the listeners. A very good evening to you, Neto. Happy to have you with us here in this program. And yes, a big thank you on behalf of all the listeners for your wonderful dedication.

Well, hello, lovelies. We have Asan from Kohima here, first-time texter, but a regular listener who wants to listen to A Good Time by All City featuring Carly Rae Jepsen. So I'm going to do that, and it's dedicated to all the lovely listeners. Well, congratulations, Asan, on your first-time texting. I hope it won't be the last, but the beginning of a wonderful journey with us here at Agashwan FM Dragoman. And also, yes, thank you for your wonderful dedication. In song in

Hi, lovelies. We have Justin Bieber here, and it's featuring Ludacris with the song Baby, requested by none other than Zarchudang Derang from Balibadar, Din Number Dilaujan. It is my pleasure to play it for you, Zarchudang. I hope you have a great time listening to it. I also want to mention that we have a couple of songs that's not available at the moment, like Come As You Are by Nirvana, and a song by Carl Wine. Okay, so those are some songs grown up. We don't have that. So listeners, if you are the one who wanted that song, then maybe you can send an alternative so that I can play a different song for you. But just letting you know, okay? I hope you're tuned in right now and you heard what I said. All right, so with that being said, well, let's listen to Baby.

Well, hello, lovely. So we have our next request. This is Rabba from Beck who wants to listen to the song Words by none other than F.R. Davis. So I'm going to play that for you, Rabba. Lovely evening to you. And may the song add more pleasure to your evening. And also, by the way, it's dedicated to all the listeners. So thank you so much for that as well.

My Lovelies, the song is Hall of Fame by The Script, and yeah, it has a featuring artist as well. Let me see, yeah, Will.i.am. And this song was requested by Tukabi K. Zimo, who's a journalist based in Zeneboto, and he has sent in a lengthy message, so I'm just posing the song there for a while before I play it. And it says, though I'm not much of a fan, football or a sports fan, I like to dedicate a special song, Hall of Fame by The Script, featuring Will.i.am, to all the Portugal fans across Nagaland, especially those in Zeneboto, because for the past few years, my social media feeds have been flooded with football memes, trolls, and banter from rival fans, and goes on to say, everywhere I scroll,

there seems to be another joke, another meme, or another reminder of a heartbreak, while the opponents are having their moment and enjoying the trolling. Football is all about passion, loyalty, and standing by your team through both victories and disappointments. So here's a song to uplift the spirits of every Portugal supporter. May it heal a few football wounds, ease the sorrow, and remind everyone that true fans don't disappear after a defeat. And as the memes and trolling continue to flood social media, I've come to realize one thing. Even if Argentina were playing alone in the stadium, Portugal fans would still be there in the stands supporting the stadium, the floodlights, and probably even the goalposts. To all the football lovers, enjoy the game, enjoy the rivalry, keep the banter friendly, and remember that football is temporary, but the memes are forever. Warm regards to all the fans. So that is... That is the message there by Dugavi Kezimo from Zaniboto. Well, Dugavi, I feel your passion in your message. And even though you say you're not the biggest fan, but yes, when you are supporting someone that you care about and or something, and if it's not hitting a certain goal or a success, then we share that pain. So I just want you all to know that it's a game, and it has different value for different people. But end of the day, it's a match, and sometimes we win, sometimes we lose. But what we have to do is respect the game, okay? So with that being said, enjoy the music, and Dugavi, thank you for your lovely text.

Alright, this was Backstreet Boys with Shining Star, requested by Gabby Dubbo from Wiswama Village. I cannot 100% guarantee this is the song you wanted because the name of the artist is not there. So I'm just going to go ahead and play this for you. If not, then please do rectify me. So yeah, Gabby, I hope you enjoy the music.

All right, lovelies, it's our next request here. This is the song that Shihu wants to listen to, Lucas Graham and the Work of the Earth, and it's titled Love You Rise. So yeah, Shihu, lovely to have you here with us this evening. Enjoy the music, and yeah, thank you for adding to us.

Hello, lovelies. We have just 3 more minutes to go and time for one last request that I can take up here in our program. And the winner is Caroline Yantan from Lakuti, who wants to listen to Just a Dream by Nelly. So I'm going to play that. And to everyone, especially those who have sent your request, I'm very grateful for your participation. Having said that, I have not been able to play all your requests, and that's because of the time constraint. We could not accommodate all the requests within this specific time period. And also a couple of the texts did not have the songs, or we did not have the songs that you requested. So that is also one thing. We are really sorry for that. I hope next time we will be able to accommodate your requests as well to keep tuning in. And we really appreciate your love and support as always. Thank you so much for tuning in to all our lovely listeners. After this, at 8:45, we have for you national news in Hindi, followed by national news in English. And at 9:15, we have the program Spotlight. And at 9:30, news headlines, followed by duets and chorus and Hindi film songs. So up until that point in time, to keep tuning in for more of news, music and entertainment. I'll be exiting the studio in a short while from now on, but until I'm back again, stay safe, stay blessed, and do not forget to spread the love. Oh yes, I believe there's a match tonight. Argentina is playing, the defending champion. So yeah, if you're watching that, well, have fun. Okay, all right, so lovelies, yes, super excited, lovely playlist, and I hope you have a great evening out there. With this, we come to the end of our program in Western music.

0: prosperity of the two nations, but also to the regional and global peace and stability. Addressing the Indonesian Parliament in Jakarta, Mr. Modi said, India follows the path of development, not expansionism.
1: Bharat vistarvad nahi, vikasvad ki niti par chalta hai, aur isliye hum Bharat mein kehte hain, sabka saath, sabka vikas. आज मैं यही मंत्र यही भावना लेकर इंडोनेशिया के आप सभी सांसद सदस्यों के बीच आया हूं. भारत और इंडोनेशिया के बीच समुद्र ताजा भविष्य का केंद्र है.
0: Here is more from a correspondent covering the Prime Minister's visit.
2: Addressing the Indonesian Parliament in Jakarta, Prime Minister Narendra Modi called for a stronger India-Indonesia strategic partnership, saying it will contribute not only to the prosperity of the two nations, but also to regional and global peace and stability. Mr. Modi said the relationship between India and Indonesia is centuries old and shares similar democratic values, mutual trust and common vision for the future. The Prime Minister said India believes in development, peace, stability and prosperity. Mr. Modi stressed the need for collective action against terrorism and unilateral actions that undermine regional security. He emphasized global South stability besides Indo-Pacific. The Prime Minister called for deeper cooperation in defense, maritime security, trade, digital technology, educational, artificial intelligence and critical minerals. He also stressed on expanding cooperation in digital public infrastructure, including UPI, artificial intelligence, education, startups and innovation to benefit people in both the countries. Chandi Pandashgupta, Jakarta, Indonesia.
0: The Prime Minister reached Jakarta last evening on the first leg of his three-nation visit to Indonesia, Australia and New Zealand. Earlier today, Prime Minister Modi held delegation-level talks with Indonesian President Prabowo Subianto in Jakarta to review the full spectrum of bilateral ties and provide fresh momentum to the comprehensive strategic partnership between the two countries. The two leaders also witnessed the exchange of memoranda of understanding aimed at enhancing collaboration in areas of mutual interest. Prime Minister Modi also addressed the Indian community at Jakarta this evening. He said India's economy is playing a major role in driving global growth. He said the government is working on the mantra of reform, perform and transform.
1: Aaj Bharat ki arthavyavastha दुनिया की ग्रोथ को ड्राइव करने में बड़ी भूमिका निभा रही है. जब दुनिया पर कोरोना का इतना बड़ा संकट आया तो भी भारत की अर्थव्यवस्था ठप नहीं पड़ी. जब वेस्ट एशिया का इतना बड़ा संकट चल रहा था तब भी भारत की इकोनॉमी थमी नहीं. भारत की ग्रोथ में जो स्पीड और स्केल है उसको एक लाइन में बताना हो तो मैं कहूंगा 1.4 billion aspirations in motion.
0: The Prime Minister said India's journey towards self-reliance is becoming a multiplying force, not only for Indonesia, but for the entire ASEAN region. He stressed that India and Indonesia share a common vision of development and cannot afford to wait or slow down. Indonesian President Prabowo Subianto, in his address, said he has an Indian DNA. He said the achievements of India, both at the union level and across its states, are truly remarkable, and he closely follows this remarkable journey.
3: I want to admit that I am a great admirer of Narendra Modi ji, and I studied the policies of your Prime Minister, and Prime Minister Modi graciously allowed me to copy his policies. So the important thing is Indonesians must learn from the experience of India. Our civilization, our culture, many hundreds of years, strongly influenced by Indian civilization. Our language, what, 50% from Sanskrit?
0: Prime Minister Narendra Modi was today conferred Indonesia's highest civilian honor, the Bintang Adipurna of the Republic of Indonesia, by President Prabowo Subianto during a ceremonial event. Union Education Minister Dharmendra Pradhan has said that a new chapter has been added to India's education sector with the approval for the Indian Institute of Management IIM Bangalore to establish an overseas campus in Indonesia. The proposal was approved by Prime Minister Narendra Modi during his visit to Indonesia. He added that the establishment of an overseas campus of such a prestigious institution

0: Commission marks a significant step towards globalizing India's knowledge traditions and education system.
1: As IIM Bangalore key campus.
2: Today, the Prime Minister approved the establishment of an IIM Bangalore campus in Indonesia. The expansion of such prestigious institutions abroad is a significant step towards internationalizing India's rich knowledge tradition and education system.
0: Union Road Transport and Highways Minister Nitin Gadkari today said that ethanol blending program is a scientifically proven initiative that has delivered significant economic and environmental benefits. Addressing the Viksit Bharat conclave in New Delhi, Mr. Gadkari defended the center's ethanol blending program, asking the critics to show even one vehicle with issues due to the mixed fuel. He asserted that no such incident has taken place. The minister stressed the need to promote alternative biofuels to achieve energy security and reduce dependence on fossil fuel imports. Petroleum and Natural Gas Minister Hardeep Singh Puri has said that India successfully ensured an uninterrupted supply of LPG by taking timely steps to strengthen domestic production and secure energy supplies. Addressing the Viksit Bharat conclave, Mr. Puri said that while effective diplomacy helped evacuate stranded ships during the global energy crisis, India's domestic LPG production capacity was increased from 35,000 metric tons per day to 54,000 metric tons per day in a short period, ensuring uninterrupted cooking gas supply for over 33 crore LPG consumers. This is Akashwani giving you the news. For quick news updates round the clock, follow us on our X handle at AIR News Alerts. And for details of these stories and more, log on to our website www.newsonair.gov.in and download the News on AIR app. Union Home Minister Amit Shah today launched the mission to plant 70 lakh saplings in Delhi under the Ek Ped Makinam Abhiyan to increase the green cover in the national capital. Speaking on the occasion, Mr. Shah said that this campaign is a significant initiative aimed at transforming Delhi's environment. Mr. Shah said that the central government and the Delhi government have resolved to fully develop 6,300 hectares of Green Ridge area into forest land over the next 4 years and ensure its protection.
3: Today, with the support of the Government of India, the Delhi government has prepared the working plan document and the management plan for the Asola Bhatti Wildlife Sanctuary while also developing the Delhi Bird Atlas. These initiatives form part of a comprehensive effort to restore the entire ecosystem. More than 70 ponds will be developed within the ridge along with small restaurants and visitor amenities. In addition, all archaeological structures in the area will be conserved and protected.
4: Archaeology ki sanrachnaye surakshit karenge.
0: Delhi Chief Minister Rekha Gupta said over 12 lakh saplings will be distributed free of cost and appealed the citizens to actively participate in the campaign. In Kerala, three people were killed in a landslide at the tunnel construction site near Kallari in Meppadi, Wayanad, following heavy rainfall today. Nine workers who were trapped underground were rescued and shifted to the Government Medical College Hospital in Meppadi. Six others remain missing and are feared trapped beneath the debris. Rescue operations are continuing with teams from the Fire and Rescue Services and Disaster Response Agencies. The Kerala State Disaster Management Authority said the collapse occurred when debris accumulated during excavation for the tunnel construction site slid down due to heavy rain. Wayanad has been experiencing heavy rainfall since yesterday. A red alert has been issued for Wayanad and Kozhikode districts. Heavy monsoon rains continued to batter Maharashtra today, triggering flooding, landslides and traffic disruptions in Palghar, Raigad and Ghat areas of Nashik, Pune, Ahilya Nagar and Kolhapur districts. Meanwhile, Mumbai and the adjoining areas witnessed a relative easing of rainfall. The IMD has forecast heavy rainfall conditions in several areas of North and South India for the next 3 to 4 days. Here is more from our correspondent.
5: IMD has issued a red alert for heavy to very heavy rainfall with isolated extremely heavy rainfall over sub-Himalayan West Bengal and Sikkim till 13th of this month. The weather agency has forecast heavy to very heavy rainfall over Arunachal Pradesh, Assam, Meghalaya, coastal Karnataka, Gujarat, Konkan, Goa, Madhya Maharashtra, Madhya Pradesh and South Interior Karnataka till 13th.

0: 15th of this month. Thunderstorm conditions have been forecast over Gujarat, Karnataka, Tamil Nadu, Puducherry, Karaikal and Telangana till next Monday. Thunderstorms accompanied with lightning and gusty winds are likely to prevail over Andhra Pradesh, Jharkhand, Lakshadweep, Andaman and Nicobar Islands, Odisha and northeastern region during the next 3 to 4 days. Ishani Yadav, Akashvani News, Delhi.
1: Two explosions rocked Syria's capital Damascus this afternoon, injuring 18 people, including 4 police officers. The explosions occurred just before the meeting between French President Emmanuel Macron and his Syrian counterpart Ahmed al-Sharaa at the presidential palace. President Macron, who arrived in the Syrian capital yesterday, is the first top European leader to visit the war-torn country since the fall of the regime headed by Bashar al-Assad. Benchmark domestic equity indices gave up their initial gains and ended on a negative note today. We have a report.
2: Sensex dropped 104 points to close at 78,181. Nifty dipped 32 points to settle at 24,399. Both the stock market indices dropped 0.13%. In the broader market on the National Stock Exchange, the mid-cap 100 index fell 0.3%, while the small-cap 100 index lost more than 0.5%. In the foreign exchange market today, the rupee appreciated by 44 paise to close at 94 rupees and 96 paise against the US dollar. With Ayushi's report, Arjun Chowdhury for Akashvani News.
1: On to sports. In men's cricket, India will take on hosts England in the third T20 international of the 5-match series at Trent Bridge in Nottingham tonight. The match is scheduled to begin at 10 p.m. Indian time. England defeated India by 4 wickets in the second T20 match on Saturday in Manchester. The first match was washed out due to rain. In the Wimbledon tennis, world number one and defending champion Jannik Sinner has stormed into men's singles semi-final, beating Jan Lennard Struff of Germany in London this evening. In women's singles, Coco Gauff advanced to the semi-finals, defeating fellow American Jessica Pegula in a thrilling quarter-final match. And in FIFA World Cup, defending champions Argentina will take on Egypt in the round of 16 match in Atlanta tonight. The match will start at 9:30 p.m. Indian time. Later in another round of 16 clash, Switzerland will face Colombia in Vancouver at 1:30 a.m. And now, before we end the bulletin, the headlines once again. Prime Minister Narendra Modi addresses Indonesian Parliament, says India stands for freedom of navigation in the Indo-Pacific and follows the path of development, not expansionism. Road Transport and Highways Minister Nitin Gadkari asserts ethanol blending program is scientifically proven and delivered significant economic and environmental benefits. Home Minister Amit Shah launches mission to plant 70 lakh saplings in Delhi, over 6,000 hectares of Green Ridge area to be developed into forest land. 3 persons killed and 6 go missing after a landslide hits Wayanad Tunnel construction site in Kerala. IMD forecasts heavy rain in several parts of North and South India. And in men's cricket, India take on hosts England in the 30-20 international of the 5-match series in Nottingham tonight. That is all in the news at night. Good night.
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4: This is Akashvani. In the program Spotlight, now we bring a discussion on India and Indonesia bilateral cooperation. The participants are Skant Ranjan Tayal, former ambassador, and Subhashree Mahapatra, Akashvani correspondent.
5: Prime Minister Narendra Modi is on a three-nation tour to Indonesia, Australia, and New Zealand. In the first leg of his visit, Prime Minister landed in Indonesia yesterday and received a grand welcome in Jakarta. Prime Minister held wide-ranging talks with Indonesian President Prabowo Subianto today. A number of decisions were taken by both the leaders to enhance cooperation in various sectors. So before we move forward, let's first listen to the Prime Minister's word.
6: My President Prabowo ji, Indonesia ki sarkar aur yahan ki janta ka हृदय से आभार व्यक्त करता हूँ। बीते वर्षों में भारत और इंडोनेशिया के संबंधों में एक नई ऊर्जा, एक नया विश्वास और एक नई गहराई आई है। 2018 में बनी हमारी कॉम्प्रिहेंसिव स्ट्रेटेजिक पार्टनरशिप आज एक नई उड़ान ले रही है।
5: To talk more on this, we are now joined by Ambassador Skandaranjan Tayal. Ambassador Tayal, welcome to Akashvani News.

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0: Yes, you are right. The push from India Prime Minister is to enhance security and development in the entire Indo-Pacific region. And as the countries of East Asia are victims of policies of other countries, which have resulted temporarily in the closure of Strait of Hormuz and many other ill effects, the attempt is to have a greater dialogue and conversation.
1: Yes.
0: With the important members of Indo-Pacific. We saw in April, Korean president was in India. Just the last week, Japanese prime minister was in India.
1: Yes.
0: And now our prime minister has gone to Indonesia. From there, he'll go to Australia and New Zealand.
1: Yes.
0: So it is part of a very well thought out push and plan to integrate the policies of democracies of yes. Indo-Pacific for yes. common advent.
1: Yes. Your answer brings me to my next question, Ambassador Dayal. The list of outcomes features cooperation on BrahMos missile system and air-to-air missile cooperation agreement. Could you further elaborate on this for the understanding of our listeners?
0: If we look at the more than 12 agreements and MOUs which were signed, they cover most important sectors of security, development, technology, culture and education, and most important and tangible outcomes have been in the field of defense. There would be an agreement for India to sell BrahMos missiles
1: yes.
0: to Indonesia. Also, there is an agreement with Bharat Dynamics of India for Astra air-to-air missiles.
1: Yes.
0: There is an agreement for the joint exercises by the coast guards of the two countries, and also for joint production of defense equipment in the future. So safety and security of maritime route is also a very important common objective of the two leaders.
1: Yes, for India, for Indonesia, yes. Another important decision which deserves a discussion in the agreement to strengthen supply chain resilience in the areas of critical minerals and steel. A new phase of partnership in stainless steel and rare earth magnets. I would specifically like to talk to you about the critical minerals and the rare earth magnets, Ambassador Dayal.
0: Indonesia is very rich in critical minerals. They have almost 21% supply of nickel globally, and India and the world has seen that there is a dependence on China for both critical minerals as well as for industrial magnets. And there is an agreement now between India and Indonesia to jointly work together to address this issue so that shortage of critical minerals is reduced. And in this effort, I would see perhaps also we'll see participation of Australia and New Zealand also, so that it will be a collective effort of Indo-Pacific countries to meet or to break the monopoly over critical minerals which
1: yes.
0: China has.
1: Yes. India's Unified Payment Interface, UPI, is gaining a lot of thrust and appreciation all over the world. Today, it was announced that UPI will soon be integrated with Indonesia's payment system. How has this boosted India's image as a change maker and leader in the digital technologies all over the world when UPI is crossing borders?
0: India is being admired and appreciated globally for its great achievements in digital technology and taking it to the masses, to the last person in the queue, whether it is Aadhaar card and now the UPI. Everyone in India has that QR code, and Indonesia, they have their own payment system that will now be integrated with UPI, so that Indian tourists can pay in rupees when they go to Indonesia through UPI, and Indonesian visitors, tourists, business, they can come to India and pay through UPI. Pay.
1: Yes. Agreements to strengthen technology cooperation in areas such as artificial intelligence, telecommunication, and to further deepen collaboration between the startup ecosystems of both the countries. How can India and Indonesia partner in the field of AI?
0: Both India and Indonesia are young countries. We have very large population of youth. India is 150 crore, Indonesia is 28 crore population. And for future development of both countries, it is important to master these new technologies which are on the horizon related to artificial intelligence and data centers and all that new areas. And it is very important that India and Indonesia will work together in these areas where India has certain skills, certain advantages, certain experience, and a very large research and development establishment. And this cooperation will be very beneficial to both the countries. As our Prime Minister said, that 21st century is a technology driven century.
1: Yes.
0: So both countries will be well prepared to meet the challenges of this technology driven century.
1: Prime Minister Narendra Modi has been conferred with highest award of Indonesia, and the Prime Minister also addressed the Indonesian Parliament today. So before we move forward, let's first listen to the Prime Minister's word while he was speaking at the Parliament.
2: पिछले दो दशकों में इंडोनेशिया की अर्थव्यवस्था तेजी से आगे बढ़ी है और करोड़ों लोग गरीबी से बाहर आए हैं. भारत का लोकतांत्रिक अनुभव भी यही कहता है. आज भारत दुनिया की सबसे तेजी से बढ़ती अर्थव्यवस्था है 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
1: Let's listen to the Prime Minister's part while receive highest award.
2: सबसे पहले मैं इस गर्मजोशी भरे स्वागत के लिए अपने मित्र प्रेसिडेंट प्रभवो को उनका हृदय से आभार व्यक्त करता हूं और आज उनके आत्मीयता भरे निमंत्रण पर इंडोनेशिया की यात्रा करते हुए मुझे बहुत खुशी हो रही है. आज सुबह मुझे आदर के साथ इंडोनेशिया का सर्वोच्च सम्मान दिया गया है. ये सम्मान कोटि कोटि भारतवासियों का है, इंडोनेशिया के लोगों की भावनाओं का है.
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0: 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And Prime Minister Narendra Modi in his remarks conveyed this gratitude to the people, government and President of Indonesia on behalf of himself and on behalf of the people of India.
1: India and Indonesia will also cooperate in the healthcare sector, and India will establish an overseas campus of Indian Institute of Management, IIM, Bangalore in Indonesia. Health and education are the two important areas for human development. How do you see the cooperation in these sectors?
0: As our Prime Minister said in the joint press conference, that we have to together defeat poverty, and part of the poverty is healthcare and education. So the Indian government and our agencies and private sector will work together with Indonesia in the field of pharmaceuticals to provide quality health service and also to give best practices for hospital management. Then in field of education, it was agreed that Indian Institute of Management, Bangalore, will establish an off-site

0: in Singsari Special Economic Zone in East Java, which would make the Indian educational experience and skill available to all the countries of ASEAN.
1: Lastly, Ambassador Tayal, India and Indonesia have strong civilizational ties. If you could talk about the steps that have been taken during the visit of Prime Minister to further enhance these ties.
0: Indonesia is a part of India's civilizational heritage, and both Buddhism and Hinduism have flourished in Indonesia. Even now, in Bali and many other places, Hinduism and all temples are intact. And tomorrow, our Prime Minister and President of Indonesia will travel to Borobudur, and there will be an agreement to renovate Prambanan Temple, which is a more than 1,000-year-old Hindu temple devoted to Lord Shiva. So that is one part. Second is that in 1927, Gurudev Rabindranath Tagore had visited Indonesia, and to celebrate its centenary in 2027, a joint program will be administered and implemented both in India and Indonesia, which will honor Gurudev Rabindranath Tagore and the first education minister of Indonesia.
1: Okay. Ambassador Tayal, you've given an in-depth analysis on the Prime Minister's visit. Thank you for sharing your views with us. Thank you.
0: Thank you.
2: You were listening to a discussion on India and Indonesia bilateral cooperation. The participants were Skand Ranjan Tayal, former ambassador, and Subhashri Mahapatra, Akashvani correspondent. This program was produced and presented by the News Services Division of Akashvani. 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
6: This is Akashvani Kohima, the news headlines at 9:30 PM. Governor Nankishore Yadav reviews IDAN progress, stresses stronger efforts to boost investment and employment. Advisor for Airways and Railways A. Pongshiv Pom highlights significance of ongoing census exercise, says every individual should be enumerated at their place of residence. MLA B. Bangtik Pom urges all heads of departments to be stationed at their respective headquarters to ensure efficient public service delivery, coordination and timely implementation of government programs and developmental activities. Department of Agriculture launches Unified Digital Agriculture Ecosystem, marking a significant step towards digital transformation in farming. New Unified Digital Agriculture Ecosystem platform features AI-driven market intelligence, IoT-based smart field monitoring for real-time soil and weather data, and AI-powered chatbot Kheti Manu, which provides farming guidance in local dialects. Governor of Manipur Ajay Kumar Bala visits scenic Zuku Valley, accorded traditional reception at Viswema village. Union Minister Shivraj Singh Chauhan launches Pragati project aimed at empowering over 20,000 agricultural entrepreneurs and 20 lakh farmers. National Jute Board develops jute viscose blended apparel to be worn by Indian athletes and team members at the Commonwealth Games 2026. India-Indonesia agreed to set up a branch of IIM Bangalore in Jakarta. Turning to sports, Nagaland men's blind football team qualifies for national championship to be held later this year. In FIFA World Cup defending champions, Argentina takes on Egypt, Switzerland to face Colombia at 1:30 a.m. on final day pre-quarterfinals. Kohima District Table Tennis Association to organize free table tennis coaching camp from 14 to 21st July at the Kohima Indoor Table Tennis Stadium, camp open to students up to class 10. And in weather, Met Department forecasts fairly widespread rainfall across Nagaland until 13th of this month. Kohima and Kiffire likely to see thunderstorm with lightning and heavy rain tomorrow. That is all we have in this news headlines. FM Dragoban
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Aro dusra message ase yate Vicky Sangma Chanki pra likhigina pathai ase. Well, this is a request for Western music. Vicky Sangma itia program jai ase Hindi film songs. Judy apnar program jai gina shamil hobole mon ase koile mane you are most welcome. Anyway, apnar tune in kore ase message likhigina pathai ase. Unfortunately, this is not a Western music show. 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